0: Dispatch, Gary West Harm. Go ahead, over. Alright, that's a good one. And CP2320 is already in there, over.
1: Lacrosse Dispatch, Lacrosse ready.

0: Yep, copy that. We still got work in the yard and stuff by the time we get up there and all that, so we'll get you a new van if we do end up shuttling it out. But they have ruled out just leaving it in the yard either.
1: ACP 2320 East, at the short line, switch west by, has 3 inner siding, proceed east, ACSO.
0: Word on what we're doing with you, and then I guess, yeah, we are still waiting on that BRC to finish working over.
1: Walk splitter, splitter out.
0: Yeah, we can move you up there. That'll be it for the time being, though. Over. All correct. Signal indication for you here. Anyone else calling on the cross radio? Barely, but yes. Alright, you can see the signal there at Sullivan. Ready to go back to your train there. Give me 1 second here.

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Sullivan has authority to pass signal displaying stop indication from yard track 2 to main 1 westbound. Over.

guys could just let me know when you're all west of Sullivan again. Over. Thank you. Yeah, go ahead.

All right, after stopping, BNSF 8095 at CP 3001 has authority to pass signal display stop indication. Main 2, Main 2, eastbound over.

Alright, so you need a 6.6 between Sullivan and CP 3072, and will you need any additional authority behind your train to complete that move over?

car. I've been at the 8424. Do you have permission to utilize rule 6.6 between Sullivan and CP 3072 main 1? Over.

that is all correct, and you guys are all west of Sullivan as well, correct? Over. All right, copy that. I appreciate it, and if you could just let me know when you're done with that 6.6 as well. Over.

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Yes, CN 8821, go ahead, over. So it's all switches normal for the rear, CN 8821, 8821. Reporting clear, check. 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

and S13 RTC, home 1 and 2, CN 3397 West, over. All right, I can give you the rest of the authority. What are you clear of, over?

0: All right, so clear of 135 with all switches normal to the rear. And this will be new track authority number. 5206-5206 to the CN 3397, 3397 West at Hatfield. Checkbox 1, O-N-E. 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Proceed from milepost 135-135 to milepost 163-163 on Whitehall Submain. 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
1: Your status, sir. UP-7274, checking your status, sir. Understood. Thank you. Spectra.
0: Okay, track authority 5206-5206 to the CN 3397 West. Shows okay at 1930. 1930 MRS over.
2: One line by you. After they get by, we will get you out and back to La Crosse.
0: All correct on the repeat. Just give me a call when you get in. Thank you. RCO.

Lacrosse Dispatch, Lacrosse Radio. I understand you are all done with your 6 out 6. I appreciate it.

some reason it's telling me the current track selection is not valid. Might have to wait until it indicates the next block for that train.

that's something, but it still didn't let me either. Let me see if one could indicate from the next block if it'll let me over.

44 AP 149 38. For some reason, I got your request. You're just confirming you are ready to release 60-86. Is that correct, over? Everyone agrees. Here comes back to you there.

Front Dispatch, 2318. Alrighty, I've got it figured out where I can get you out. So if you are ready, well, let's get you going.

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1: Authority to enter main track 2 at the 0400 switch for a westbound move.

0: let me know when everything is line and locked back and you're ready to head west over.
1: And, oh. Oh, there's two of them. Maybe I'm wrong. What's your TGB on?
0: Coming close, so we'll just kind of have to see how it looks when you are ready to roll over.
1: Zero. I've got that in here. If I can find it. And CP-2224 is in there, over. Alright, you're going to follow that IE1, I take it over.

0: CPKC detector. Mile 2, 3, 5, point, 4, coma, 6, 4 degrees. Axles 4, 8. No alarms. Length 9, 9, 9. Mile 2, 3, 5, point, 4, out.
1: No defect, good count out.

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0: DRB.
1: Roger. 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We will follow this lead to town. Over.

0: Hello, 7-8, were you back? Alright, 7-6, we're complete, okay to hop all in clear.
1: Okay, see the traffic. 5-2-2-0.0-0.6-6 degrees. Alpha 4-6-8-0-1-1-6-1-7-1. 5-2-2-0.0.
2: 7 and 9, over.

and Desk 13 out. CNDES 13 RTC, home over. Well, good evening to you. GTW 4920 L560. TGDO 8809 is a good one with no exceptions. 1510 for the engineer, 1600 for the conductor. And if that's all correct, are you just looking for that authority on the Plover sub, over?

0: I'm sorry, you said 8809 for the TGBO, correct? Over. All right, so this will be track authority number 5221-5221, issued to the GTW 4920 Grand Trunk Western.
1: Four. I decided to stop loading.
0: Checkbox 6. SIX.
1: The trail engine isn't loading. No faults, no alarms. When this happens, usually you have to stop and flick the reverser back and forth, but that would be a bit of a delay, so we're just going to be slow until we get across.
2: Roger.
0: Excellent.

All right, track authority 5221, 5221, to the GTW 4920, 4920. Shows okay at 2013, 2013, MRS, over.

All right, GTW4920, that is all correct on the repeat. So you're all set. Give me a call whenever you're finished. Thank you. RTC out.

0: but that is changed now.
1: So what's up?
0: That is a derailment.
1: Still, that happened this morning. 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

0: 11 hours late.
1: So just, you call and it's, you're all...

Respect for Dirty West Tub. Coming out of the yard, ready to head. Which way you going there? Alright, 8 axles. I got block supplies. Let's see it. Let's get 7 by at Madary there. And once he gets by, I'll let him know you guys are going to Bangor sighting. Is that correct, over? Alright, I'll let him know. 8 axles, CP 22, 24, signal indication, Grand Cross, I'm here. Port Clear, over.

0: Roger, CP-2224.
1: Just running around one car at Bangor. Just seeing what you guys are doing. You guys going to save them there, over? Okay, we're at Bangor and West Salem, alright. Alright, yeah, I got a Z, westbound Z trying to come off the B in there, Grand Crossing. I don't know how long it's going to be, but I'll be patiently waiting for you.

0: CPKC detector. Mile 2, 3, 5, point, 4, coma, 6, 4 degrees. Axles 4, 6, 8. No alarms. Length 6, 1, 9, 8. Mile 2, 3, 5, point, 4, out.
1: Out. Here we go. Watch them go by and I'll get you guys out. I'll let him know as well, over.
2: DSSEO.
1: He's just coming to report, over.
2: Do you think you can swap here? So give the light a grand crossing if it can be fairly quick, because they got Amtrak coming. They said if you can do it in 10 minutes or less, they'll give us the light, over. Beautiful. That's what I like to hear. Here we go. Over.

trying to get across, or should be getting across here. I don't know exactly what they're doing. I got a cancellation and do slow if you guys want to take it there, 7 over. Okay, copy. Hopefully this train's moving. I don't know why it's taking so long, but yeah, I'll get it to you.

I-71 should be getting the lights shortly. 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So plan on sucking into Bangor. 852 comes by, then we'll come up behind them and run around this thing up.

CC detector. Mile 254 point 0 coma. Number 2 main 66 degrees. Axle 468. No alarm. Link 6165 mile 254 point 0 out.

correct, try to bolt it in, 7167, 7167 is canceled at 2051, 2051 ACS, over. Alright, between milepost 299.8299.8 and milepost 300.6300.6, river sub, restriction is going to be a 25, a 25 MPH on the main. That'll be track bolted in, 7259, 7259, dispatcher ACS, over.

Nice crack track, Bolton AM, 7259, 7259. Okay, 2052, 2052, dispatcher ACS over. That is correct, over.

we're looking at the problem and show, but I don't have to tell you to clear over. We'll try to make the Ben Arrow meet here. I mean, like I said, they're trying to think they're out by, let's see, 2054, 105, should be up to Ben Arrow about 2115-ish, about 20 minutes is what I'm looking at over. Signal changer at Homer West Center. Alright, I'll time this out. Get this thing going. Pushing the hole there, and that'll probably give me a little bit more time to get it 52 in there. That might work out a little better here. So I think it's going to be 52 and you down, and then I think that's how they want to play it here.

Houston, that's Metro Detroit radar. 2224 all east of Bangor West on the siding. Thank you. Appreciate it. You going to run around this right away and then work? Is that, we're on the same page, or?

Okay. And Mala, you're working as well, is that correct? Alright, is that CH on the other channel, Lou? Okay, thanks. Special.

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As soon as we can get you across, here we go, signal indication. I've got you lit up all the way to it, over.

0: Yeah, if you want to reach out to him when you go by and have him meet you out there, that's fine. Over. Across the patch.
1: Reach the man on.
2: All right. One moment.

and that's 13 RCC, helmet over. So with all switches normal, we'll show the CN 3397, 3397 West, reporting clear of track authority 5206, 5206 at 2123, 2123, MRS.

0: and 3397 West. That's all correct on the repeat. And do you have to set on anything west of the other? You said everything in Garland is?
1: 2324 all west of Bangor West on the main.

0: 22 Kings for Captain Pichu, 2224 all east, Bangor west on the siding. Every time I'm waiting for you, another tower rings up over.
1: What's that, over?
0: I said every time I'm standing by, another tower rings up and I get sidetracked. Alright, and how long you figure there?
1: Let's go with an hour and 30 minutes.
0: Alright, sounds good. Thank you. Okay, so, Joe.

0: Dispatch, La Crosse Radio. Go ahead, over. Copy that, yeah, the CP is about to get that Z in front of you across here in just a couple minutes, and then we'll come up and try and get you through right after him. Over. Yeah, no worries. Everything should be moving. It looks like his train is about to clear any second, so as soon as that happens, we should be able to get lights for everybody over. No problem. And La Crosse Dispatch, 8424. Over. Hey, guys. Once we are done with this DPing of this train, it's just going to tie down at DeSoto, because there's a window and all that that train's not going to make. I'm figuring out now where you are going to go to. Over. Okay, yeah, I mean, that's all in the MCP's hands at this point. I'll let you know what they tell me. Over.
1: 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Plan to go.

track 14054, 4054, September 30, 2026, the UP 9081, 9081 South, that's the UP Bluff. Check line 2, Cleveland Bluff, to the South, that's the UP 8, sighting for the game, on main track. 4054, 4054, to the line, check 1, line 2.

0: 4196, line 2 OP 2131, 131 MAU. I got a 262 on, they're gonna squeeze in a team, two of them there. Is it any better if they're on the mainland siding and over?
1: Leave Marquette now.

0: 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Mile 2, 3, 5.4, coma 6, 4 degrees. Axles 5, 4, 0. No alarms. Length 1, 2, 1, 8, 4. Mile 2, 3, 5.4 out.
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0: Okay, WAMX 3801, that is all correct on that repeat. Thank you. You enjoy the rest of your night. Mark, you out.
1: LaCrosse Dispatch, LaCrosse Radio.

after stopping Venus at 5444. Onto yard track to eastbound. That is all correct. Over. Yeah, and final verdict is we're just going to leave it on 2, and once the work is done.

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1: You were enforced also?

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I'll keep an eye on it. I'll get this ticket escalated. If you have any further issues, just give us a call back. My initials are RT, Roman, Delta, Delta.

Murphy Scratcher, TP 7558. I can give you a light at River Junction proper. Like I said, I don't know if you want to check out that old siding there, but I just had a 852, the UP 9081 go in there, so just be on the lookout for him. He came from the bridge switch. Just a heads up there, over.

guys got to clear up 286 there, or do I need to make a meet back at Dunhauer? Because I got 9 just coming through Raymore. I just didn't know how you guys looked at it here. 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Thank you. UP 9081 is all over Crescent. Have a safe trip up. Metro. La Crescent there, CP 7558 over.

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0: 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Coma. Number 2. Name 6 5 degrees. Axle 5 4 0. No alarm. Link 1 2 1 4 7. Mile 2 5 4 0. 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

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Well, good evening to you, CN8821, L577. Your GBO 9043 is a good one with no exceptions on the Whitehall sub. 1900 on duty. And if all that's accurate, I can give you that authority for 195 if that's what you're looking for.

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All right, CN8821, that is all correct on the repeat. Please take care out there tonight. Have a good one. Talk to you.

0: River Dispatcher to CP 7550. Yeah, we're not trying to be a nuisance to you. I just want to know how long you think it's going to be before you clear 286. I got a better meet there with this 149, 246, but like I said, I don't want to push it. I just don't know how long it's going to take you. Okay. 35 minutes, guys. Sitting right here. Okay. All right. I'll see how I play this out. Maybe I bring him up. So you'll be pulling on in 35 minutes there to clear 286 over. Okay. All right. I'm going to bring him up behind you. It's like he's 10,000 feet. That's the only thing I'm concerned about if I do this, but I think this will work out fine. Over.
1: Help desk. Seven two seven four, go ahead.

0: right, copy that. Underspeed. Yeah, I'll make note of it. Contact OPCT. They'll do some download, but it looks like your units are doing what it's doing. It's a notch 8, over.
1: Copy that. Yeah, I'll make note of it, over.

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0: Okay, anywhere else, over. 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You hear you're 908, doing 24, going uphill, over. Okay, I'll get a download request. I'll keep watching here. Live view, over.
1: Understood. You want me to pull up that
0: whole screen for you,
1: over?
0: Yeah, that's PTC help desk can look at that. I can, over.

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I can get backup moving to it, but that's all I can do. 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It's all protected. I got a block applied. Authority to make a first move there at River Junction. Tie onto your train there, over.

0: no problem. And yeah, 246 just coming up to Dunharrow now. 149 is at Madary, so hopefully I get you guys tied on, pulled on, pull it down, and get clear over.
1: Mile 220.0.0.6.5 degrees. 5, 6, 2, 0, 1, 7, 9, 7, 6, 2.

input. All right, well, just show when you're ready, and let's see, we're 247 and 246 and all this happy stuff.

Sir, CN 5457, you do have authority for a sub move on Marshfield controlled sighting between North and South Marshfield. Blocking protection has been applied, over. CN 5457 South, that is all correct, over. All right, sounds great. Thank you. RTO.

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Just over. Yeah, 149 is just bridge, so it'll be a little

0: All right, all complete with the work at Marshfield. All switches restored normal for the sighting. And Shepo complete. Ready for signal south. Is that all correct, over? All right, signal's coming up. Here we go. Thank you. RTC out.
1: 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Go ahead, over. Signal indication. Ready for those counts, over.
2: We're now 3 by 12. 864 on the tower.
1: I got all this, over. In 40 minutes. I got it. All switches, B-reels, I like to check back for sighting use at Bangor, over. Deal, thank you much. Thank you so much.

0: CKC detector. Mile 2, 3, 5, point, 4, comma, 6, 4 degrees. Axles 5, 6, 2. No alarms. Length 9, 7, 8, 9. Mile 2, 3, 5, point, 4, out.
1: 26T3261 West, sector 235-4, no defects, 247 out.

Yeah, stand by 1 second. 2D7558, go ahead, over. Yeah, UP 9081, go ahead, give me a roll up.

9081 south of GH, moved by Northern or GH back to 16 by main track. Track 140, 54, 405, 4205, 305, that's the start of that bus service.

3558, are you guys done working or whatever, River Junction, over? Hey, so Bluff Rays copy, over. Track port number 4059405. 4059 4059 has one line set, 1 2 7.

252, which is from south, FDH, sighting switch bank, to south, FDH, sighting switch, Harper Ferry, on main track. Check line 7, not in effect until after arrival in the Pacific, 7966 north, NORDH, at south, FDH, sighting switch bank. Check line 20, prepared to stop and follow switch from the original position. South, FDH, sighting switch change. Track port number 46-4060. Three blocks check, line 271, port stage.

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1: T-32, T-32-61 West, Tunnel City, no restrictions, Tomah sub, 2470.
0: What was that over? Okay. This is 7274. Okay, copy that. Mechanical call UP 7274.

7966 North and Orchard, clear track 1455, 4055 to 2372, 2317, SGR, is that correct, over?

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Clear track 14054 405 423 24 2324 SGR, is that correct, over?

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2: I guess we're going to be, well, kind of two, at Missouri. 71's coming in hot, but we're waiting for the 247 that's coming up to Sparta now. 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

0: 5248, see the scene at 2937. 2937 at Blair. 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Whitehall. 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
0: DJBF. It's okay to proceed east from or west from where you stand. Signal indication when you get it, and all switches zeros. I'm on check back for main drag use at West Salem. Thank you. Or come down the siding there. I know there looks like there's something in the siding there. I even want in the siding there. Oh, good. I'll give the river a heads up and let them know what's likely going to happen.

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0: 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Coma. Number 2. Main 65 degrees. Axle 562. No alarm. Link 9686. Mile 254.0. Out.
1: TSXT 3251 5, sector 254, main 2, no defect, 470.

0: 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Copy, thank you. Dispatch out.
1: XP 3261, last finger, no restrictions on the sub, 470.

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River Madera. Track work number 4062, 4062, September 30, 2026, 7558 south, 58, 144. Check line 1, track work number 4059, 4059, void. Check line 2, proceed from Bluff. Mile post 117.117, Marquette sub, on main track. 4062 has 2 line check, line 12 STR.

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track warrant number 4063, 4063, September 30, 2026, UP 7966, 7966, north of RTA, check in. Check line 2, proceed from north, in RTA, siding to exchange, keep bluff on main track. Check line 7, not in effect until after arrival at 7558, 7558, south of the gauge. At north, in a work gauge, siding, switch, change. Check line 21, permission to leave the following switch in reverse position. North, in a work gauge, siding, switch, change. 4063 at 2 line check, line 2, 721, 1.

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2: CPKC detector, mile 2, 3, 5, point 4, coma 6, 4 degrees, axles 7, 3, 2, no alarms, length 1, 0, 9, 8, 4, mile 2, 3, 5, point 4, out.
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month and a half now without a card on it. 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

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So I contact RTC, and in the meantime, I'm going to contact the chief. Like I said, it is good. It was done. Like I said, you don't have proof of it on the unit, but I'll talk to chief for you. RS Ringo Starr, if you need it, over. I'm a camera call for now.

that you don't have proof of it on the unit, but I'll talk to Chief for you. RS Ringo Star, if you need it, over. 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
1: You said DP, right?
0: All correct.
2: Top dispatcher, Tilton Tower, over.
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2: Go ahead, over.
3: What do we got going on at Raymore, over?
2: Should be coming in any second for you there, over.
3: All right.
2: To figure out where I'm going to meet you in 246, over.
0: Five I-67, dispatcher, over.
2: Perfect.
0: Yeah, you can go ahead and call that outbound. Are they spinning out of Marquette for it, or is it a Portage crew?
2: Spinning out of Marquette. I'll let the director know. I guess there's a work bunk down there until noon. So I'll see what he wants to do, over.
0: Yeah.
3: 855 West Tunnel City. No restrictions, 249 out.

Casey River most dairy. Four, working with the CP2320, so we open up occupied controlled siding at La Crosse.

0: noticed.
1: The Case River material. Stacked here behind this 47. Thank you. Feels good to be me today. Here we go, spat out.

All right, understand. All done with your 6.6. Conductor back on the head end. Okay, take these. The signal indication there, 2791, and stand by for parking instruction. Yeah, the ride supervisor said they had a driver at 2330. I don't know if that actually filled. Just stand by, let me look into it.

0: Cross dispatcher, being at the Beta Corps 24 East, over.
1: All right, plugging everything to PDC, getting active status. Clearing a southbound under Mary Watch for lights, Sergeant.
0: PTI driver Tara will be out there shortly after 0100.

0: CC detector. Mile 2540 coma number 2 main 65 degrees. Axle 732 no alarm. Link 10877 mile 254.0 out.
1: I was description for the detector.

0: Mississippi River Dispatch, I-81. Still looking at red there.
1: UP detector, milepost 168.2.
0: Alright, take it down and run the Megan real quick. By that time, 247 will be clear. 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

0: All right. 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
1: B-55 West, Banger. I'll research the signal timing.
0: All right.

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0: 7836, over.
1: West and Atwood. Fox 2, TWO. TEC, if you're in. Switch yes. On Minneapolis, 7-8. Fox 3, THREE, clear main track, get you see if you're in. 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

0: KCK to Wisconsin Dispatcher 249, CC 8855. Hangar open. Did Banger West drop on you, over?
1: Sure did, over.
0: Banger East is flashing out of correspondence all of a sudden.
2: Alright, 3 down.
0: So. Approach with caution. I'll try to get it to come back for you, over.
1: Approach with caution, especially down.
0: Thank you. Good much help. .249, 8855, you didn't feel anything weird? Going over that switch there, Banger East, did you?
1: Describe weird.
0: I don't know, no jerks, slack, no black action or anything like that, so.
1: Always feel that, but not out of the ordinary. There.
0: Okay, sounds good.

0: the Banger now by 650, 700 feet now. I don't know what it's showing on your screen.
1: I'm showing you in the clear. And it looks like I was able to get the switch to lock up main to main. So I'm not sure what was going on there. George. And 246, you got favorable signals now, over.
0: Looks like it's trying to come in now.
1: Okay. Sounds good. I guess signal indication over.
0: Got a plan for us yet?
1: Oh, I'm sure it's called the outbound. I'm just about to walk out and talk to the director about you, over.
0: Kind words, please.
1: Will do, over. 249, like I said, that west Banger signal dropped out on them, so I've got it stacked for you guys, but if you get anything weird there in the field, once they get by you, let me know.
0: Weird stuff going on.
1: Tell me about it. Heads up, Iowa came over and said 261 would be up there around 2:30.

10-15, Homewood, over. Stand 2876, over. That's the communication. Taylor out of the Ladley. You guys are going back in the 54.

your location, did you maybe select the incorrect track that you're going to over?

0: dispatcher, answer. Hello.
1: Alright, 279.5, integrity failure.

Go ahead for you, dispatch 43, over. Go ahead, UP 7002, over.

Kurgan. You guys see your paperwork shows 452. Director said 460. Correct. Over. Okay, I'll send a message to my corridor. Just comply with your rules. Over. Correct. Thank you. Over.

UFO。Do you guys have the line of power?

Cross Dispatcher calling BNSF 9108 West. Hey, I'm going to throw up some requests for you there at Grand Crossing. You're outbound on duty in 5 minutes.

to dispatch 43 UP 7002, over. Hey, I have the two car numbers. Let me know when you are ready to copy, over. I have the two cars. I have them here. Let me know when you are ready to copy, over.

dispatch 43P7002, do you copy? I talked to my corridor. We have those two cars that you did not have. Let me know when you're ready to copy them down. Over.

0: car. I was getting unknown location. So I think it was just in an area where I don't know if the GPS is off or something, but I don't see any other issue. And yeah, I see everything you're seeing now, so it might have been just a GPS issue there.
1: 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Okay, why don't you guys call me back when you go a little bit closer to Humber.
2: Shadow.

0: I'm on the rear.
1: 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Wisconsin Dispatcher, Tomah Tower, over.
0: That's the best 75.
1: Seven is that you hollering at me, over?
2: That's correct.
1: Calling it for 0400. Once you guys get it ready, they want you to depart it, over. That's correct. Either double track or banger, somewhere around in there, over. Having a real time, hard time hearing you there, over.
3: And cabbing back to Forge once we get there, correct, over?
1: That is correct, over.
3: All right, thanks.
1: No worries.
3: I think you walked on each other there, right? That we'll be looking for a light in like 15 minutes, sir, Connor. Yeah, we'll call him when you get back up here.

0: CD detector. Mile 2 5 4 point 0. Coma. Number 2. Name 6 5 degrees. Axle 7 7 2. No alarm. Link 10901. Mile 2 5 4 point 0. Out.
1: Detector 254.0, no defects, 246.

get back, 23B7002, over. Ah, can you hear me now? Over. Perfect. I have those two extra cars. Let me know when you're ready to copy them down. Over. First one is a GATX222157. Looks like it's the 27th car. Over. That is all correct. The next car is UTLX679288, and it's the 28th car. Over. Yes. UTLX679288, and it's the 28th car. Over. UTLX, Uncle Tom Larry X-ray, over. That is correct, over. He did not send me that. Let me try to find that, over.

Tower Road. Go ahead, BCOL.

Copy. You can just drop that air brake breaker if it's continuing to do that. Leave it down for about 20 seconds. When you bring it back up, it should revert that unit over to trail. I'll stand by. Let me know. Yep. Drop the, I don't know if it has one or two on that unit, but drop the air brake computer breaker and leave it down for about 20 seconds. Bring it back up. It should let it revert over to trail. Stand by.

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0: I tried dropping that breaker along with the battery charger. Actually, does this have the pitch finder box on the head on?
1: Steven's a little rusty up over there. He said 2230. You guys are just a rocket.
2: But B7966.
1: Working with the CP2320. Permission on the crescent. That is correct. I-81. In their plan. And then look for lights at the junction, dispatch.

0: 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Approach on Main 2, approaching Raymore. No restrictions. 246 out.
1: Okay, scratch that then. Drop the air brake and drop battery charging, computer breaker, VCCB.

0: I'm in there at 125.
1: So do me a favor, let's drop that air brake pressure, we're going to leave that down. With your other units in the lead, I need you to do a set and release and see if it responds for you correctly as a trail unit. Because they have an EAB comm loss issue in there.
2: Right after stopping, BNSF 5095 CP 3001 has authority to pass signal display and stop indication. Main 2 to main 2, over.

0: Yeah, we can leave that breaker down. We just want to make sure it functions for us as a trail locomotive. Because like I said, if something's failing in that air brake system, it clearly isn't allowing us to do what we need to do.
1: Correct. Dispatcher.
2: Dispatch 43, P7002, over. Hey, those two cars show loaded. Over. Not that I see. Over.

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1: 5A67, dispatcher, over.
0: Go ahead, over.
1: We'll be looking for a light Badger West for headroom. We'll probably hang on to it for about 15, 20 minutes tops, and we should be able to clear up, over.
0: Sounds good. I got a 246 Raymore East. I'm going to let them go by, and then we'll get you that headroom. I got a 647 that's going to meet him there at Camp Douglas, over.
1: All right, lights after the 246, over.
0: Correct. Thank you.

0: Got a westbound on Main 1. There at the B-post, swapping out now. As soon as he pulls, we'll get you up to Main 1. Your crew's on duty at 0200. Over.
1: And I'll see you to the CN 5483. Hey, reaching out with notch restrictions, I have 1 and 4 open. Alright, I'm safe night in OCO.
2: Copy that. Yeah, if you could, just make sure that unit's tagged. You can even just tag out that breaker, and we'll get it booked in the system for a bad order air brake computer. Step it so they're going to return only status to the Delta Bay. 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

Runway 07, 30 is 1, no evac, mark 6 FIR, so

CP8901 East, approaching Tunnel City, no restrictions, 246 out.

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1: 5I-67 Dispatcher, again.
0: Right, over.
1: Why don't we wait for that 647 to go by as well? That way we don't have to worry about clearing up right away.
0: Okay, we can do it. If you wait for them to go by, it's always a result.
1: All right, we'll wait for that westbound then.
0: Sounds good. Appreciate it. Okay, bye.

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1: 246, over.
0: Go ahead, over.
1: Pretty sure we're stalling out here.
0: Posted, over.
1: 0.4 miles an hour in the tunnel.
0: Alright, over.
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0: 58. Riding. Dispatch Doma Tower, over.
1: And we're stalled out, over.
0: Alright, stalled out. I got that. Standby. Over. Zach, warrant 45I-67. Over.
2: I-67, go ahead, over.
0: Alright, well that 246 just stalled out, so probably going to have you run down there with your power and get a little help here.
2: They should probably hit the gym, huh?
0: 22,000 tons, you know, two units, gotta love it, over.
2: They didn't eat their Wheaties this morning. Alright, we'll get our train tied down and cut away, and we'll take the lights at Better West.
0: Sounds good. 246, CP8901. I know it's a stupid question, but bio signal changes over.
3: Engineer, CP8901,
0: bio signal change. Negative bio signal change. Thank you.
2: We'll be 12 axles there. Dispatcher going to get them.
0: 12 axles. Understood. Thank you. Good job.

0: Sippy KC, Wisconsin Dispatch, Potomac Tower, over. Wisconsin Dispatch, CP 8901, 246, over.
1: 246.
0: Wet rail out there, over.
1: Not currently, okay.
0: Sanders working, over?
1: Yeah, they're working, over.
2: I got a warrant in at 92 and talked to the flip board. Over. That is correct. Over.

0: Over.
1: Yeah, they're working on it.
0: All right. So, appreciate it. Should
2: get that. I got a warrant in at 92 and talked to the before. Over. That is correct. Over.

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I got to thinking about it. 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I mean, either way, you're going to have to ride the point at some point.

0: CPKC, Wisconsin, Dispatcher 246, CPA 8901. Over. Alright, since they're going to turn your outbound into a recrew, they want all your delays, so depart St. Paul at what time? Over. Alright, and then just whatever meet you had, if you give those to me, over.
1: 20 minutes from Mid-City. We held back 5 minutes, but we paced ourselves. So 5 minutes.
0: /576 working at River Junction.
1: That's correct. Over.
2: 72.
0: Alright, I got that. And then, met a couple there at Materi, over.
1: About 149. And River Junction.

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1: 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I appreciate it.

0: 6, no alarm, left, 5, 8, 3, 0, mile, 2, 3, 0.
1: Yeah, I want to go out through Spencer, clearing their Montreal, sir.

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0: OKC detector. Mile 2, 3, 5, point, 4, coma, 6, 4 degrees. Axles 1, 2, no alarms. Length 1, 4, 9. Mile 2, 3, 5, point, 4, out.
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0: Sounds good. I'm going to have to talk to you by when you get down there, so. Holler at me when you get to a red one, over.
1: Okay. Sounds good.
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0: Alpha, BB, Bad Boy 3, over. 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
1: Hey, copy that.
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1: I'll get a defect on it.

0: Casey, Wisconsin, Dispatcher 246, CP8901, over.
1: Go ahead, over.
0: Yes, director asked me, what was your 3 hour and 30 minutes ID for St. Paul?
1: We said 1 hour and 21 pockets, waiting for the yard. Our traffic's still being worked over.

0: rocket track still being worked, and the rest of the time was putting your train together and departing work?
1: Yeah, that's correct. We waited about half an hour to be on at a run for the train.
0: About 30 minutes for the VN. I got it. Thank you.
2: DSXT 3416, ready to be talked by Tunnel 3 there to set.
0: DSXT 3416, after stopping, signal displaying stop indication at Tunnel City. We're 30 past signal displaying stop. Westward direction, main to main, looking out for train ahead.
2: CSXT 3416 understands after stopping, stop indication, Tunnel City. Authority passing, flying stop indication, westward direction, train ahead. Correct, over.
0: Correct, over.
2: Alright, here we go.
0: Just catch up.

0: 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Let me give the MAC desk a call and report your stall there.
1: The MAC desk a call, report our stall.
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1: CP 901, what do you got going on?
0: Stalled out with the call you and report the stall in here.
1: And how's your consist built?
0: One in the front, one in the middle.
1: Do you know were both units loading as they were supposed to be?
0: I guess they were 21,680 consist.

0: kidding.
1: You know what your leader was loading?

0: I'll need to check to see if that thing's got any faults on it. What were the alarms for? Okay, do you know where the diagnostic access switch is located on the locomotive?
1: Yep.
0: If you could hit that for me, please.
1: Fifty-four, 66, correct.

0: off, which is normal. Game 5466, 5466, bring clear, taxi 5261, 5261, and 233-0233, DJ Beer.
1: And if you could, on your computer screen, you should have a soft key that says diagnostic functions. If you could hit that for me, please. An active incident.

Okay, so we have no load limiting faults on that unit. Okay, and what's weather like where you're at?

All clear, Tunnel City tied on, signal indication when you guys are ready. So you just bring them to Monroe and then cut off, go back into Badger. What do you want to do here? Okay, sounds good. Just let me know when you're pulling on them and we'll get you going, over.

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0: CPKC detector. Mile 2, 3, 5, point 4, comma 6, 3 degrees. Axles 4, 0, 6. No alarms. Length 5, 8, 9, 6. Mile 2, 3, 5, point 4, out.
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0: I'll let you call the shot, Chad, but I think I'm plenty good.
1: Okay. Yeah, I was figuring maybe just a little beyond the curve here, you'd definitely be fine.

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1: Go ahead, over.
0: We're kind of way heading back towards, I guess, Badger West.
1: Signal indication, got you lined in, blocking apply, let me know when you're all back in the yard there, or.
0: All right, signal's blocked, applied, we'll call clear, over.
1: Thank you. Good job.

0: stopping before that light to engage yet or no?
1: Thank God. 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
0: All right, let me make sure I get stopped here. I'll let you know.

All right, CP-837, everything is flying along back normal. Site sighting, when you depart, site will be clear. And, I'll get you over there, I-81 on the 2320s, working the dairy. So, give them a holler when you get over there.

River, Missouri. Standby. J19O. Hey, you guys. Hold, I guess I thought these guys were going to be a little bit later than they are. 8:53 coming up. So. Yeah, if you guys have them hold there, I'll just keep you there, get them up, and then get you, unless you can pull straight in and clear over. Alright. 8:53, standby. There, J19's pulling in here shortly.

0: Yeah, I'll throw it in there. Mississippi should be clear here pretty quick. But I've got your light up there.
1: Approach Monroe West.
2: That's what I got. Advanced approach Monroe West.
0: CP 837 permission, change direction to the planned river junction.

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0: 5I-67 is CSXT 3416 is east of Monroe East on the main, over.
2: East Monroe East on the main. Thank you, over.
0: We'll call it back in a few minutes for that dispatcher west, over.
2: Sounds good, appreciate it. CDKC, Scott Dispatch, TP 8901, over.
3: Go ahead, over.
2: You're just going to make it in between switches there at Monroe, over.
3: Yeah, we should, over.
2: Good deal. Appreciate it. Yes, that's him.
3: Send a recruit of Monroe East.
2: Monroe East, I'll let him know. Yes, that's him.

0: It's Friday. CPA 901, I'm going to give you the light out of Monroe just so you don't have to creep up to the signal there.
1: I understand.
0: Thank you. Appreciate it.

0: PKC detector. Mile 2, 3, 5.4. Toma 6, 3 degrees. Axles 1, 2. No alarms. Length 1, 4, 9. Mile 2, 3, 5.4. Out.
1: Phew.

0: 5567, is that you holler at me, over?
1: Yeah, C6D 3416 is east of Badger West, clear of the main, over.
0: East Badger West, clear of the main, thank you.
1: You bet. You want to go 65 there, 5 I?
0: Let's do it.
2: Clear with a pusher right on demo, over.
0: Roger.
1: 5.
0: I'm here, 20. Mark 10, guys.
3: Mark 10 responding.
0: How are you, Cold Train?
3: Yeah, you made me a little nervous there, bud.
0: On here before we left. Six freight trains fell the hill.
3: That's kind of what I was thinking. I was going to flush on a plant.
4: Waiting for one to pull out. Then N-102 set out to 104. Pick up all of 103. Over.
0: That was 20.
1: 20.

0: Okay. Yeah, we can do that when you're ready for it. So, vehicle trains in 102 right now. Once they pull out, we'll get you rolling in there. Over.
1: Thank you.

0: to the river, dispatch, you'd be 8928, over.
1: Yeah, 246, complete the splashing, over.
0: And the I-81.

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1: CPKC Wisconsin Dispatcher 246, CP 8901. Just let me know when I can have that signal back at Monroe. Over.
2: We wanted to take it so we could pull up to that crossing. Over.

0: I mean, if that's what we got to do to get you off of there, that's what we got to do, Lord.
1: It'll be a lot easier for the exchange. That next signal's only a mile there.
0: All right, understood.
1: All right, taking the light, thank you.
2: Yeah, is that what you're getting at?
0: Is that now over?
2: I said, are you getting at, you have something coming west?
0: Well, just traps that 5x67 in there, so, but it is what it is, over.

0: Wisconsin is back. 246, over. CP, or engineer on the CP 8901 East, can't comply, signal change Monroe East on the main, over.
1: Right, engineer on the CP 8901, can't comply with signal change on the main, Monroe East. All right, I got it. Thank you, over.
0: Oh, correct, over. What time's that outbound on?
1: They've been in the cab for a half hour.
0: Thank you.
1: From. I'll let you, they're supposed to call me at New Lisbon, so as soon as they give me a call at New Lisbon, I'll let you know when I've heard from them all.
0: All right, you know where we're at.
1: All right, thanks, guys. See you, special.
2: Looking for some headroom, Badger West, put our train together, and I don't think we'll clear when we shove back over here.
1: As soon as this signal times out, we'll get you some headroom towards the siding there at Monroe. Just plan on you taking the siding there, over.
2: Add signals to the siding when it comes in, over.
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1: 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I need. 40, 40.
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0: Five stars. 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
0: Five I three. 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

Kate Shadow, Lance Tower, over. 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CC 8928, 8928, North and RTA, clear track 14,004, 4004, 346, 0346,

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0: Three down, handbrake's off. 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
0: Like a lot.

0: CP detected. Aisle 254, voice 0, coma, number 2, main 65 degrees. Axle 406, no alarm. Link 5806, mile 254, voice 0, out.
1: Yes, I see the 111 West, no defects, between 224.0, 640 going out.

0: I got a 647 that's in a banger for one. I mean, you guys think they'll be gone before they get up here? I'll...
1: KC Wisconsin Dispatcher, Delta Tower, over.
2: 5I67 Dispatcher, over.
1: Go ahead, over.
2: We're on the move. Conductors in the head end, going west.
0: Towards the new site, just in case there's a hiccup.
1: The move, proceeding westbound, conductors on the head end, I got it, over.
2: Where are we going?
1: Probably just go to Bangor, over.
2: Going to Bangor.
1: Yes, that's
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0: 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Mile 2, 3, 5.4. Coma 6, 2 degrees. Axles 4, 1, 8. No alarms. Length 4, 4, 9, 5. Mile 2, 3, 5.4. Out.
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roger that. All right, guys, I got track 305281. 5281. This is 5378 North, 5378 North, Edina. Box 2, DWO, proceed from Appleton, switch no. South Rice Town, switch no, unnamed. Authority has 1, ONE, box, mark 2, TWO. Over.

0: 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Same time, 937, 2937, spring clear, check 3050, 263.
1: 5630425 DJP. 4 0 0 0 0 0 0 0 0 0 0 0 0 0 0 0 0 0 0 0 0 0 0 0 0 0 0 0 0 0 0 0 0 0 0 0 0 0 0 0 0 0 0 0 0 0 0 0 0 0 0 0 0 0 0 0 0 0 0 0 0 0 0 0 0 0 0 0 0 0 0 0 0 0 0 0 0 0 0 0 0 0 0 0 0 0 0 0 0 0 0 0 0 0 0 0 0 0 0 0 0 0 0 0 0 0 0 0 0 0 0 0 0 0 0 0 0 0 0 0 0 0 0 0 0 0 0 0 0 0 0 0 0 0 0 0 0 0 0 0 0 0 0 0 0 0 0 0 0 0 0 0 0 0 0 0 0 0 0 0 0 0 0 0 0 0 0 0 0 0 0 0 0 0 0 0 0 0 0 0 0 0 0 0 0

0: did let him know. Looks like something just popped in, 6:30. That'll be on duty here. All in Fire Ranger. All right, I haven't heard from them yet, but we'll get you out to follow them. Yeah, 13, how wide, all 516. CN 2279 2279 was switched. So you're parking there, check 3:52:67, 5267 at 427-0427, DJ Beard.
1: It's almost over. Didn't have to shovel it up the hill, although once installed.
2: Sounds good. We will go into Monroe. I got 246 to get recruit on the main there. I got an 853 climbing. He's at Banger now, so I'll probably see him at Monroe.
0: Plan on taking the main behind 490. Still waiting on routes to point of.

0: 意思。
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0: dispatcher answering La Crosse, over.
1: 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First finger. That's somewhere in 610, 640 gun out.
0: Clears the diamond, now put up your request. Over.

0: Mississippi, Casey, Wisconsin. Dispatcher, tell them the tower, over.
1: 46.
0: 46, whatever.
1: Outbound down, I have 26, 6145, over.
0: Six dash 6145 is a good one. 852 coming through Badger now. Signal indication as soon as he gets in the sighting in Monroe.
1: All right, lights behind one, and you can kill 25 dash 5631. Current time 442 Johnson.
0: All right, okay to release the inbounds TGBOs, the 25 dash 5631. Thank you.

working, however. Go ahead. Where? Okay.

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5 degrees, 5 4 0 6 0 5 9 4 0 out.

0: 529 West. 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Monroe East. Need fair stop. 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Need 2 out.
1: Main 65 degrees. Axle 468. No alarm. Link 6220. Mile 254.0 out.
2: Here comes east of the yard. Oh.

0: KC detector. Mile 2, 3, 5.4, coma 6, 1 degrees. Axles 4, 6, 8. No alarms. Length 6, 1, 7, 8. Mile 2, 3, 5.4 out.
1: 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No detect. 82 on.

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0: All right, I'm showing you the alert train. Go ahead.
1: See, I have a Form C CLI to give you. Let me know when you're ready to copy over. I have a Form C, emergency protection to give you guys. It's just about the switch at milepost 6.56. I just need to verbally give it to you guys, over.
0: That's it.
1: I understand. Thank you, over.

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1: CG detector, mile 254.0, number 2, main 65 degrees, axle 418, no alarm, link 4403, mile 254.0, out.
2: 6034-16 west, 34-0 Sparta, 5-7-0.

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Spring switch at 6.56 is lying from single main to main 2, over.

my main to main two. Over. 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That is all correct. 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

0: 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Hi, PN 2937, over.
1: Make sure it is line still. Main to center 2, over.
0: All right, PN 2937,
1: thank you guys. All right, watch out.

0: PKC detector. Mile 2, 3, 5, point, 4, comma, 6, 1 degrees. Axles 7, 7, 2. No alarms. Length 1, 0, 8, 4, 7. Mile 2, 3, 5, point, 4, out.
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dispatcher, answer La Crosse, over. All right, stand by. I got one clear in the yard, and I'll get you talked by as soon as he's clear of the OS there.

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All red, stop indication there, Sullivan, over.

All right, after stopping CN 3877 at Sullivan, has authority to pass signal display and stop indication for main 1 to yard track 2, over.

Mason City Sub, off main track. 3001 has one line check, line 2, STR, over.

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1: Flight is located at 550-515
0: All right, I copy that. Anything else, over?

All right, after stopping BNSS 7933 at CP 3001, has authority to pass signal display stop indication, main one to main one, eastward, over.

There we go. No, I haven't seen anything of this approach yet.

Thatcher answering Genoa, over. Go ahead, over. We're going to see, we'll get the Z-train by you there. They're swapping at depot now. Once the Z crosses in front of you, then we'll take you up to the depot.

10, 20 yard over.

CPKC detector. Mile 2, 3, 5, point, 4, comma, 6, 1 degrees. Axles 4, 6, 8. No alarms. Length

0: 85 and 29. West, take him. Pull him and roll west. No restrictions. 82 up.
1: Delana here, 0491. Just down to JR. Just down to JL for now. We'll be holding there for a little while. I'm not sure what's going to all transpire, but do that for starters.

CPK to Wisconsin, Master 853, UP 8928 over. Well, you'll have nothing but dreams for me all the way. How do you feel about getting this thing put away, over? You guys figure on that, worth it. Good deal, I appreciate it. I'll make sure you're stacked up. I appreciate it. Just in case my job.

Okay, roger. Westbound coming across the diamond, and once it clears, I'll get you top by there. 1001. Correct.

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1: 5967 Dispatchers, you heard it all from our group.
0: Yeah, they were coming through the cross. They told him, talked to him probably about 10 minutes ago. Over.
1: Oh,
0: okay. Actually, should be seeing him here pretty soon, hopefully. Over.
1: All right.
0: Should be about

They see the capsule. 5, 4, 3, 0, 0, 0, 6, 2 degrees. Axle 4, 6, 8. No alarm. Length 6, 2, 0, 9. Mile 2, 2, 0, 0, 0.

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Has authority to pass signal display and stop indication. Main 2 eastward over. That's correct, over.

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Mile 2540. Coma number 2. Name 65 degrees. Axle 468. No alarm. Link 6183. Mile 2540. Out.

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It was a spectacular struggle.

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9.2, rivers at 5 degrees. Hot 1, 2, 4, no alarm. Late 1, 7, 3, 4,

269.0 Homa, 65 degrees. Actual 468, no alarm. Link 6229 miles, 269.0 out.

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1: Let's continue on as far as you can get. They're getting in the van in 10 minutes and they're going to head that way. Where do you guys think you could make it to?
0: .154-6171, that's the one you've got, over.
1: Very special.
0: It's a good one. And you said the CN-3416, is that correct, over?
1: Communicating with you guys as it gets closer, over.
0: You know, I've been talking to him all night long. I should have known that. I don't know why I typed in CN. Yeah, it should be in there for you now.
1: All right,
0: no problem. Yeah, gotcha.

0: Mercy River, Dunhower, over. We just had a big discussion about it, and honestly, we picked numbers, and we got the highest or lowest, which way you look at it, but you're going first. He's putting a 375 in at Keynes for 3. You are numero uno. It'll be right and rolling. 852 will be hot on your keister.
1: Seven at 3000 and SCP 3001 has authority to pass signal display and stop indication. East yard lead to main one. Over. That's correct. Over.

0: I'm on.
1: Q116, turn yard over.
2: Lacrosse dispatcher answering Lacrosse. Top one, go right out to DeSoto with you. Over. Okay, I'll throw up the request for you.

10-15, hold it over.

0: Bravo's one going
1: south of Missouri.
0: Through there, I'll get you the bridge switch. I've got the 4CWR that's pulling up now. You'll get lights behind them. So they should be clear or clearing by the time you get up there, but if I'm busy, then the EPA 529 permission with Crescent, working with the KCS 3940, the 4CWR. So.

previous 3940. Yeah, 3940, the four continuous rail trains. Now, you'll be following him. They'll be right and rolling. He's got a 375 going in for three of y'all at the gates. So, they know they're going to be rolling up. So.

0: Okay.
1: That's going to be a bit. 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Maybe that's 12 up.

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1: Link,
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0: timer, I think we're going to take Jacob Spencer.
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0: Five minutes.

Yawa, KTS 4800 Northam. Are you about to clear up that 4006 KTS?

All right, KCS 3940, that leader, over. All right, we'll make a track mark, 4007, 4007, October 1, 2026, to the KCS 3940, 3940 South, that's the stage at Bluff. Check line 2, proceed from Bluff to South, that's the stage, starting to switch canes on the main track. Track 1, 4007, 4007, total line check 1, line number 2, KDK

you got Sexton that's working on the iron. They also have 19 locked out. So you're going to have to come into the bypass, go all the way out, shove 20, and then shove 21. I do have 592 pulling in ahead of you, so you'll end up stopping to get a dead 30 switch. That'll be wrong for you. Lucas Footit is setting on at Water Street. They're in 592 to duck down the iron, so you're going to want to look out for him.

was going to set on a water suit, but he just sent me a message on Teams here. He said he'll wait till you get through. So keep coming. Just look out for 592. Like I said, he'll end up stopping to get a switch, and then that 30 switch will be wrong. The one coming off of the bypass towards 30 will be wrong when you get to it. Yeah, 592 is coming in for 30, and it'll be setting over towards the 8 side. Hold on. Let's see, 592 is over the 8 side, so the crossover is wrong. A1 will work.

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1: Okay.

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Yes. The CWI train that went down ahead of you before going into the crash there, please go. Okay, sounds good. Thank you. We'll get you going, but after 8:52, the Mississippi got to open. So we'll see here how that goes. But we'll get you going behind 8:52 as soon as we can. Over. Oh, what kind of paperwork you need, though? Was one notified to have the paperwork go sent ahead of time?

0: previous place.
1: And so today, you said to the B&B. 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

0: I think you should be able to. 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
1: Hold on a minute, man.
0: Good morning, Foreman Fogler.
1: Yeah, our main objective this morning is I got to lay out a smaller project and rip junction problems. 654 meets my 528 at rip junction.
0: I don't know yet. The Mississippi got to open up. It's too soon for me to tell because I just sat down exactly what all I got going on out here. But if you give me about 20 minutes, I can get back to you and give you a plan here.
1: Sounds good. Yeah, I need probably about 45 minutes there to run the property, so get everything done.
0: On the main end of the side, you know? Okay, we can do that behind 528. 654 goes down to my desk.
1: Copy that. 9528.
0: Copy. KPS 3940, you're all clear, look at the guy. Okay, thank you. Have a good day. Thank you. Was there someone else on the Maneri Roof Tower? Or Makino?
2: It's all correct. Just so you're aware, too, I don't know if you're told, you're going to meet three trains there at Kangol.
0: Okay. Where are you trying to get to, Lily? Okay. I can give you a heads up right now as far as that goes. 852, 654 goes down. They're going to meet 375 at Kane. So then two go down, then I got a one come up. Over.
2: Alright, KTS 4800, 4800 north on RTH, that's south of DTH, sorry, switch Canes, confirms the switch all, I check normal position at 715, 0715, KDK, is that correct? Over. One, four, north, south, no, six, temperature, six, F, total axle, zero, B, detector out.

not a problem. We got this. 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

0: good, and 2,500 gallons.
1: That is all correct.
0: All right, shows y'all when it's clear. It's all locked up then. Okay.
2: They had it locked out because we were going to try to sneak in ahead of that. But.

S13 RTCC and 2877. Morning. Did anybody tell you what the plan is? Over. That was the last RTC. Over. I'm going to get a hold of them. I don't see a crew against it, and so you're only good till 10:10. I'm starting to get a little worried here. So, all right, let me see what I can find out. I'll let you know.

0: Okay, so you called and said you lost the market. Correct?
1: At 852, they need 156 when you can give it to them.
0: Okay, was the data battery reported earlier?
2: Morning.
1: 0721 KDK, that'll correct them.
2: $2,500 on both.
1: Siding at Canes. They just cleared so I can get some more track on the other side once I get 852 going on.
3: US 12, I'm up.
1: 52, you'll be 85, 29 on. Track warrant 4009, October 1, 2026 to the UP 8529, 8529 South SPTH at Bluff. Check line 2, proceed from Bluff to milepost 156, MP156 Marquette sub on the main track. Track warrant 4009, 4009, total lines checked 1, line number 2, KDK over.

track 1, 4009, 4009, line check 1, line number 2, okay, 723, 0723, Katie Taylor. Correct. Rail train, KCS 3940, at the location.

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Check lock 2, proceed to south of DTH, starting 6 canes to milepost 99, MP99, Marquette sub on main track. Track warrant 4010-4010, total lines checked 1, line number 2, KDKO.

track 1, 4010, 4010, total line, check 1, line number 2. Okay, 724, 0724, KDK.

Case River Dispatch, 654 is Trado. Yeah, I saw support. The reader is past the CMB, so he won't be able to send you any paperwork on that. Only paperwork to send is like down to the shanty. Once you go past the CMB, it's where the reader is. Or you just have to go with the paperwork you have. Only. Peak Bill 25-636 went out on the crossroads with Peak Bill at I-7201. That is a good Peak Bill. No changes for you. Over. CP-2320, you have authority open up Ox 5 across siding to West White Grand Crossing behind the CSXT 7416-7416 West. Over.

That is correct. Eventually, when you get a, when the Mississippi flows, he'll be going down to Marquette. He'll be pressing on. And I got absolute block protection provided behind the 64 for the 64. That is all correct. Thank you.

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Morning, 9774, correct TPBO, Sosa with the train, going by your CD for any changes, 6:30 on duty. 2x1, 4503 tonal length, over.

Okay. But good on the leader. All right. Signal location north, over. XRTC Swenson, over.

0: got 3001 to 3001.
1: Those wipers, said some, I didn't really understand which ones weren't working. Can you repeat that?

0: All right, the Mississippi should be closed shortly here. Let's pull down to the island then. Over.
1: I have booked for bad order fuel gauges already. No worries, yeah, I got all that in there. Guess I'm gonna...

Right. RTCC and 2877. Over. Okay, there's a crew for 0900 that's going to be cabin to relieve you right there. Over. Okay, that's correct. If something changes, I'll let you know. Just 13 RTCO.

0: Okay.
1: You, did you get to Opperdale last night, over? Okay. All right, so Opperdale, and then you're heading over to the Minneapolis sub. No working route, over? Southbound, and then the next northbound is on at 8. 491 not until 9, so, okay. When are you going to be ready, over? Yeah, that works for me, over.

go track warrant 4011-4011, October 1, 2026, to the UP8529-8529 South SUTH, I'm outpost 158, MT158. Check line 1, track warrant number 4009-4009 is void. Check line 2, proceed from Bluff to milepost 148, MP148, Marquette sub on the main track. Track warrant 4011-4011, total lines check 2, line numbers 1 and 2, KDK.

4011, 4011, total lines check 2, line number is 12, okay, 742, 0742, KDK. Thank you, 68 Tampa.

0: 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Computer for any of the updates, please.
1: City case service dispatch to I-72, over. Alright, copy that. City case service dispatch to the Mississippi, over. How much longer are you opening, over?

Okay, so give me 15 minutes on the boat, over. Freaker told me to give you Trackmaster told me to give you guys a call. 528 lost their marker. He said you guys probably, if there's no extra one there, you could give them yours, and you could probably use a flag. Over.

River Junction right now. Okay. All right, I'll let him know. Should be KC River Dispatch 528, KCFM 4754, East Coast. Yeah, I saw I-72. I get, there's a couple markers there at La Crosse. So if you want to stop there and change out, over. Okay, copy that. KC River Dispatch 852, over. Go ahead for me, Keen, over.

0: weren't really.
1: Okay, 14, I told you what I had going on. Does it interfere with 664 going on to the Marquette sub or with the 375 coming in on?

0: Okay, I got trains coming off, going to the Marquette, coming off the Marquette. That's what I have. So you can work in between the trains then. Over.
1: South across dispatch to the CN 3877. Over. Do you guys need another poke, or are you, your next time is going to be to depart?
0: That was a run time from, takes them to get the cane to get back, or train to get back to cane. Over.
1: Very precise, I like it.
0: The train coming up, that's the, okay, the 654, be leaving in 15 minutes. He's going to go to the Marquette sub out to Kane to meet a westbound. That one, when they meet at Kane, that train comes up and goes west towards St. Paul. Over. Is the one sitting at the Mississippi. He'll be coming through in 15 minutes. He's going to run out to a cane. And I don't even know the run time because I don't never dispatch that territory. You go out to Cane to meet one. The one he's meeting at Cane is 375, and then he comes back and goes west towards St. Paul, which is 375. Over.

They're going out onto the Marquette sub. 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When you start into La Crescent Yards, give for me Tina out there. Let them know you're coming in. Over. Okay, thank you. For me, Tino. All right, and you copy that about the run time? Okay, copy that. Thank you.

J20. How long did you work there at Winona? Over. So what time did you take over? What time frame? Over. Okay, got it. And you only go to 11:05, okay?

Right. So you just don't pick up every truck you settle? So now, how many cars? Okay. All right. Copy that. Thank you. That's enough.

Copy that. Set the request up at Grand Crossing for you. Over. Thank you for Cross Dispatch out. Permission to proceed east of current location. Over. No problem. Thank you. The cross out.

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148. Check line 1, track 1, number 4011, 4011 is void. Check line 2, proceed from bluff to milepost 137, MP 137, Marquette sub on the main track. Track warrant 4012, 4012, total lines check 2. 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

right, KTS 3943940 South, up to UTA, drop complete 5 mile post 137, MP137 Marquette Sub on the main track. You can track warrant number 4007, 4007, at 808-0808 KDK, is that correct, though?

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1: 411 Auburndale, copy you.
0: 10, 0810, over. That's all correct. Just a heads up for you guys, too. There's a track box south of Marquette. I think the plan is just going to be to have you guys bring it down to milepost 100 there and get off at there.
1: Over. 411

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Copy that, conductor mirror is very loose. Okay, copy that, guys, for the 8950.

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0: Truck on number 3335, 3335, Cross Cross Subdivision, data 10-1-2026, 1001-2026, to the WMX 4177, 4177 Irvin. 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
1: Detector, smile, 220.062 degrees, axle, 4, 5, 2, no alarm, length, 4, 7, 4, 7, smile, 220.0, out.
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0: 8529, 8529 south at ETH. Is all complete by milepost 143 and the 143 Marquette sub on main track. You can track 412-4012 at 820-7-0827. 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
2: Sent me, I just approved it.

0: Yeah, there's an eastbound, but he's just at River Junction now. It should be the next thing through the river. Sounds good. No switch involved there, and welders are going to weld for a couple hours. Thank you, Spectra.
1: Alpha 294.7 on the river sub. Restriction 339 MPH traffic, main track. Is that all correct?
2: You had October 1st, 2026, that date correct?
1: 7306 at 829, not 829 GW. Over.
2: One, line number two, locate 829, 0829 PDK. 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
1: That is all correct, over.
2: That's correct, over. Thank you, CKCLO. I'm ready, over.
1: Communication is expected on the one on the tower, over.
2: At 830, 0830 KDK, is that correct?
1: Alright, copy that. 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

0: woman, I got ahead of you there. Woman, say in, over. I got J20 meet schedule a couple times, and to do his work at Tower Tokyo. Standing by.
1: All right, copy, thank you. That's the service out.
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0: reach out to the 0700, work with them. You may want to reach out to the R918 also. I believe they went over the park, so I think they would be on 7. Going to have you come down to Main. Set your head 36 off of 6. If you can just show the whole thing on the Main, I'll take care of the double. Plan on spinning the par. Over.
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0: Track 146 team, 4016, total lines check 2, line numbers 1 and 2, okay, 834, 0834, KDK, over.
1: Team 2763 South, over.
0: That's correct, over.
1: Can I have that signal south here, over?
0: Over.
1: CNS 12, hold that.

right, copy that. The inbound crew is 3,000 on each. You got a fuel light on now. Yeah, it's going south, so I'll get with the train master.

Central, yeah. I'm not really in the car, so you're out, but I'm over.

You said 191.

0: All right, you said on the Adam sub you need 199.1, box 7 to 204.
1: Yes, that is correct.
0: Get your GCS, over. All right, it is operative, so got that done. Do you guys get joint there? Over.
1: That's fine, you can make up the joint.
2: CNS-13, home at RTC, over. CN-5433, over.
0: All right, yeah, we'll make her on your other. Do you want a Zebra? Okay, 051-3289, coming at you. Alright. That's in the queue for you, then what you need next?
1: Alright, then on the Altoona sub, we'd like to get a box 3199.1, that was 175.
2: All right, 22 axles, no alarms. Phoenix detector room. Thanks, so 1301 or 2C.
3: Well, why would we need to take the main out of service in order to run a train to the side of them?
2: RTC, over.
0: To 175.
2: Good morning.
1: I get work between 175 and Valley, and then probably make that joint to 1272 usually comes up later today as well.
0: Yeah, I was going to say, does 72 come out and join you today?
1: Yeah, so if you want to make that one join, it'll probably help everybody.
2: And that, you'll see first one at Auburndale.
0: Me, so let's do that. See, 175 in Valley.
1: Yep, that is correct. Over.

0: Have a good trip today.
1: Marty, you should have what you need.
2: All right, we got to thank you. We'll release that to go and give you a shot when we're ready to come back.
1: Cheers, there you go. Have a great day.

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2: Correct,

Okay. I float him over to one track, B001. 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Over. All right, I'll move him over there. Thank you. Customer service out.

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1: Go ahead, Smart Sands.
0: Hey there, we got 110 for you. We pulling in, shoving in, and where would you like them? Over.
1: Three track, if you guys would, if you take them past the crossing back there and put them right underneath loadout 3, the SM.
0: All right, three track and getting the rear or the ass end under the loader on three track, is that correct?
1: You guys are going to take them down three track and just put the rear end right underneath loadout 3.
0: Copy that, taking it down three track and putting the rear under the hopper of loadout 3.
1: Yep, copy that, and then Boatman's working on our rail. I don't know if they're up there by the east west leg of the Y, but if you guys just want to take it easy coming in.
0: Okay, they're working and we're not sure which leg of the Y they're on. We got anyone we can reach out to before we start backing up in?
1: I'll get a hold of my supervisor and I'll ask him if he'll be up there, but I just wanted to give you guys heads up. I don't know if they're up there or not, but I think they're working up there.
0: Okay, thanks. We'll be on the lookout as well.
1: Copy that.

Yeah, those are the only ones on there. You guys keep saying YTO1. I don't have anything on YTO1 in Rapids. The only thing I have there is a YTO2 and a YTO3, and they're both clear now. Over.

0: Mars Van CP at a county.
1: Yep, those are all showing on YT01 in Buren, so I'll move those over to... I gotta move them into a clear track. I'll just move them over to V843, you should be able to see them then, over.
0: San CP, get a copy.
1: Yes. The 31 cars that are on YT01, I'll move them over there, over.
0: What was their leaving out the east or the west?
2: I don't know yet. Our leader went belly up on us, so MIC was going to meet us out. We're not sure which way we're going to leave out yet because our leader is belly up right now. We don't know if we're going to go back to Portage or head out to Tunnel City or not.
0: Copy that.
2: When we get on three track, I'll call and find out where our guys are at, and I'll let you know as soon as we know if that works.
0: Copy that.

0: to the dispatch of Midaria West Tower, over. River Dispatch and Midaria West Tower, over. I'll stop, so we can help with the market. Okay. After that, give me a call when you're ready to go east, then, over.
1: You just shut out. You just need a box for you to shut up.
0: Okay, nobody wants to help me today. Okay, copy that.

Okay, sounds good. Thank you. J20, straight back to Freezer. Please be able to help you guys here. Probably be the next 10-15 minutes.

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1: Conductor, got you loud and clear.
0: Loud and clear. I'm under 4 for whenever we want a D-train. Copy that, under 4.
2: Tower, over.
3: CPK Tower, Lansing, over.
2: Alright, okay to proceed. Signal indication, you got a new marker. Alright, understood. Thank you, over.
3: I don't yet, I can get the complete by from this rail train.
2: Get on my side, over. Copy that. You can give me your fuel, too, because it doesn't look like nice to catch your fuel on this train either. So, yeah, you'll give her that information when you get to that side, over. All right, thank you. Anyone else, Madeira West Tower, over. I-72, over.
0: Dead 110.
2: All right, copy that, 2320. Switch across siding line, lock check for the siding. Siding will be clear. West Wide Bridge switch. I didn't get a departure time on that 654. You might want to watch out for him going into the Crescent Yard and talk to Formy T. He's in the Crescent Yard also. Over.
3: Yes, let's get a roll up from you first, though.
2: Provided. And Krieger said something about you guys were going over to clear off the old site at River Junction. Over. We got a 644 en route with 95 tires.
3: All right, UP 8529, 8529 South SUTH is all complete by the north and ORTH. Siding switch canes on main track. Using track word number 4016 4016 at 9 o'clock. 0900 KDK, is that correct?
2: Go ahead, one follow over.
4: Yeah, that's on our watch. Looks like that's up to do a little bit of prep.
2: Go ahead, one of the calls,
3: that is all correct. And then Ed Kane's ready to copy over.
2: Thank you. You can take your dispatcher out.
3: 4417, 4017, October 1, 2026. To the UP 8529, 8529 South of the UTH at Kane. Check line 1, track warrant number 4016, 4016 is voice. Check line 2, proceed from north, NORTH, siding switch Kane. 2 mile post 119, MP 119, Marquette sub on the main track. Track warrant 4017, 4017, total line check 2, line numbers 1 and 2, details.
5: Units up across this fast of NSF 763, over. Hi, I just got a Form A, milepost 296.0 to 296.7 for 4545 MPH. Can the engineer comply with that, over?
3: Warrant 4017, 4017, total lines check 2, line numbers 1 and 2, okay, 901-0901, KDK, over.
5: 545 MPH. All right, let me put the tag out and I'll get back to you.
3: Oh, correct, over. CPKC, Iowa 654, CSXT 3416, over. All right, headed location, one track, over.

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1: 3-0.
0: 6 South, that's the UTH. At milepost 149, MP 149. Check line 1, track 4 number 4013, 4013 is void. Check line 2, proceed from Bluff to North, NORTH, sighting switch Canes on the main track. Track warrant 4018, 4018, total lines check 2, line numbers 1 and 2, KDK over.
1: 0, 20.

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1: Warren 4018, 4018, total lines check 2.
0: Four.
1: 4, KDK.
0: Two more. And last one.
1: Correct. Alright, thanks. 375 KCS 4800 North.
2: What now?
3: CCKC detector, mile 235.4, coma 6.3 degrees. No alarms. Train too slow. Mile 235.4 out.
1: 12026 to the KCS. 4800.
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1: Check line 2. Proceed from north. Send ORTH. Siding switch canes to bluff on main track. Check line 7. Not in effect until after arrival of the CSXT 3416 3416 south SCUTH. At the north, and ORTH. Siding
4: knock that EOT off. We can wait till we get down to the east-west white switch and, you know, down by the crossing there. Then you don't have to worry about it.
0: Let's do that.
5: Speed of 45.45 MPH, over.
0: Okay, the drop track 2.6.
4: I have 3 down.
6: Woman Adams for Castle and Craig Wilson, number N 7259. That's N 7259. You can show that counts at 905, not 9.
3: Alarm. Train too slow.

0: knock that EOT off. We can wait till we get down to the east-west Y switch and, you know, down by the cross in there. Then you don't have to worry about it.
1: Let's do that.
2: Speed of 45 MPH, over.
1: Okay, the drop is 2.6.
0: All right, 3 down.
3: Woman Anderson, Castle, Treadwell, number N7259, that's N7259, you can show that counts at 905, not 9, not 5, CGW, over. That is correct, ready for the first milepost, so you use love, over.

0: Track 1, 4019-4019, total lines check 3, line numbers 2, 7, 21, warrant contains the meat, okay at 906, 0906, KDK, over.
1: Restricting at Badger West. I'm on the point, okay to start back, good for 16.
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1: 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All correct.
2: 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Track bulletin and 7309 and 7309 at 906, not 9, not 6, DW. Over. All correct, though.

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0: All right, I-68, go over to 65 now.
1: Yeah, 65. 65.
2: Casey,
0: over the set, CT, 2320. Copy that. Here for another 15.
1: 15, 15.
2: Yeah, thank you. Go ahead, Mississippi, over. Go ahead, Mississippi, over.

0: I should say, switches the line for our leg of the Y. Okay, back another 10. 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
1: CPKC detector, mile 235.4, coma 6.3 degrees. No alarms. Train too slow. Mile 235.4 out.
2: Four 11 there, Marshfield. Meeting one at Armadillo. All corrective.
0: And we're moving.
2: What's your plan there? Over. Okay. If you're good with it, I'm good with it. I hear you. 13 RTC up.

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1: See there, I can give that to you over the radio or just send you a new paper.
2: Seeing how much fuel is in those engines, over. Sure, I'll take it.
1: All right, this will be GB.
2: Four on both, you said, over.
0: Can I see? All right, three more.
2: All right, sounds good. Thanks, CTKC. He's got to the special.
1: 9529A Alpha. Milepost 167.48167.48. South River Road. On all yard tracks. 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
0: Last one, 68.
1: Okay, I'll correct on the repeat. Appreciate you answering. Yeah, Brian Wazinski. Beat me to it, I was going to tell you. Wazinski is your contact.

0: I-68 CT mechanical.
1: Mechanical, over.
0: Hey, first, Mark Sand, they're going to need to use 3-track as soon as we're done spotting on it, so we're going to pull the power up to the west leg of the Y for you to work on it, over.
1: And back towards where we were talking then, right?
0: Yep, exactly, on that curve that we're coming on now.
1: Okay, sounds good.
0: Nope, I already spoke to them this morning on the phone. We will not send anything west without letting them know. RG.

TC desk 12, one over. TC-55, you guys are just waiting on one to come north, so that you can go work Reed Field, and then where are you guys headed after that, over?

All right, copy all that. 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Reed Field, over. I think CRTC does help out.

understand line into 3-track, start back 55-0, you'll be on an 8.

0: copy the Suffolk Cross Dispatch, the span of 7330 West, over.
1: On it for
0: him. Get us at 7330 West, over.

0: 7330 West, over. This one has a pickup at La Crosse. Does the inbound or the outbound do the pickup? I forget. Alrighty, yeah, and the instructions are just to go in 102, pick up all of 109, over. CRTC, Dust, call, over.
1: Operating
2: 55-0. 65-degrees. Axle 404, no alarm. 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
3: This is 4754,
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0: All right, I got a few coming north right now, including at 447. They both have to come up the K Jackson siding there. If I get you guys out right now and into the siding at Winnebago, how long would it take you to get to Winnebago?
1: Good morning, Mayfair Taylor, okay to speak to Black River. Take control of the Black River, show it over. Let me know when you're done, over.
2: Pass her up.
0: 44. I think I see her. She's just over there.

Foreman West, the Mississippi is open. Hey, you can talk to Taylor. Over. Communication of the background.

check line 20. Be prepared to stop at the following switch until known to be in normal position. The north and ORTH starting 16. Track warrant 4021, 4021 for the line check 2, line numbers 2 and 20, being failed.

0: track 1, 4021, 4021, total lines check 2, line numbers 2 and 20. Is okay at 936, 0936, KDK, over.
1: Alright, so about how long before you think you need a light address switch, over.
0: Thank you, KC, I will.
1: Understood. Thank you. Back up. You copy that for me, Taylor?

0: next second dump shed here. Good spot, otherwise I'm going to be out of this.
1: Yep, we're at a good spot.
0: At three, if you need it, I'll let you know when I'm back.
1: Sounds good.

0: 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Radio over.
1: You ran on job 71. Yeah, I'm at 199.4. I got a warrant here between 199.4
0: on the 2 lead, over.
2: Inspection 4B, 217, 5 20.

0: right, copy that. Once they get, once they clear, I should be able to get you out, over. And you said first stop is Prairie du Chien, Maine 2? All right, sounds good.
1: No, other people are having issues too, but at least it was releasing. You looking to get rid of this? Over.

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And just correct that in your repeat. Next one. CJ Bear reporting clear check authority 5851-5851.

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1: I don't need them because, yeah, I'm going to grab them right away, but do what your rule book says.
0: I'm back with you, which I...

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0: Mile 254.0, coma, number 2, main 65 degrees. Actual 404, no alarm. Link 6044, mile 254.0, out.
1: KTSM 4754 East, sector 2-54, no defect, 520.

0: Morning. You might be tying your train down at Dunhower, waiting on a recrew to get you there. So we can't block River Justin. I got a train to come in down west. So right now, let's go ahead. I got a cancellation and two new flows to give you. Let's start out with the cancellation on Trek Bulletin N7259, N7259 is canceled, CGW. Over. Zero guaranteed of the cancellation of N7259, N7259, the okay time. Cancellation okay time is 947, not 947, CGW. Over.
1: Copy that, John. Give me just a second. 3 o'clock.
0: That is correct. You track bulletin flow when you're ready. Copy over. First one is between milepost 297.8, 297.8, and milepost 298.4. 298.4 on the river sub. The restriction is 10, 1 knot MPH. Track is main track. Track bullet 7309 and 7309. Over.
1: Benner's group is clear for the traffic on 1, John.
2: 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Benner's group is all clear. Thank you.
0: Show care to field of track bullet number N7309, N7309, the okay time is 949, not 949, CGW. 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
2: You may proceed through these limits at maximum authorized track speed unless otherwise restricted. Except for me, give survey 25.25 MPH between milepost 312.6, post 312.2 on main track 1, and by the red track flag, okay, 313.4 without stopping. All man equipment are in the clear, over.
0: Track MPH. Track is main track. Track bulletin N7306
3: and 7396. Anyone coming across
2: the cross?
3: Yep.
2: Clear.
3: I'm pulling up.
2: That is a good repeat for BNSF 7136. Thank you and have a good rest of your day.
0: Sound correct, so can repeat the track bullet number N 7306, 7396, okay, time 950, 959, CGW, okay.

That is all correct. That's all I have for you at the moment. Yeah, let me see if I can straighten that to pick you guys up down at my house. The recruit they got coming out of 40.

Alex Jones, FRA, I'll give them a call to see how much longer they're going to be on 20. And also, if you have a touch of that 20, I'm going to be better.

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Just want to make sure you cut it to the clear the lead down there. Just cut to clear the pollen flap in the left. So that goes to the system once you get out. You can talk to them, they can probably stop it for you.

on that VA switch. You said there's good finishing in that 5 ad. By the time that 250 is up, there's a half clear. I'm getting all back on 7 after 9.

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1: Okay, alright, I'll be roll up 852-57.
0: Still got bridge control, and the bridge is line lock check for rail traffic. Thank you. Foreman Witt, over. Sounds good, thank you. I-72, you say you're ready to go? Over? Yeah, you did say 5 minutes. Okay, signal indication, over. Thank you. Indication, dispatcher, over.

0: Bridge River Dispatcher to Foreman Witt. Over. Foreman Witt, you have authority to proceed through Grand Crossing, Main to Main, block applied 1015. CGW, over. That is correct. Let me know as soon as you're clear. I got to be in. I need to go across. Over. You're welcome. CPK to the dispatcher, I-72. Over. Yeah, I'll give it to you after 1BN gets across. Also, is the old siding clear now? Over. Oh, okay. Copy that. Was, isn't that what you guys went to clean off the old side of? Okay. Understood. Thank you. Over. Okay, so River Dispatcher out. Foreman Fogel, there's another eastbound that's going to have to get by before I can get you out there. Over. Let me be the first register. Let me be the fourth person. No, stand by. Over.
1: Sure, there's like a source of audio.

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1: That's incorrect. They were not informed that. They told them to talk to me about the time. So right now we're looking at the time 6:44.
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0: 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I'll get right back with you.
1: Yeah, stand by. 2240, I'll correct down the repeat whenever you're ready to copy. Over.

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1: I'm here at Raymore. I was just going to let you know that I'm going to turn the power off here, and after the track inspector gets through, I'm going to be looking for compulsive control with Commissioner Sean McClain.
2: All right, sounds good. Power out will be you, and then we'll talk after the track inspector gets through.
1: That is correct. Thank you.
2: You're welcome. KC,
0: Wisconsin
2: Dispatcher.
0: Thank you, Dredd. 4 seconds clear.
3: CPKC detector, mile 235.4, coma 6.4 degrees, axles 404, no alarms, length 5998. Mile 235.4 out.
4: KCSF 4754, Eastern Sector 235.4, no defect. 528 out.
0: TC, over.
5: Senator Burns. Senator's work group is in the clear.
6: Yep, Senator's work group's on the clear. Here we go, guys. 25. CNSF 763 left. Over. Over.
7: Wait, over.
0: Yeah, still 1500.
7: Cross the Luma block at 1023. Thank you.
6: Okay. Well, I need to observe a 25.25 inch speed restriction between milepost 312.2. to milepost 312.6 on main track 1 and okay by the red track flag located at milepost 309.2 without stopping. All men equipment are in the clear, over.

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2: 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Show okay, repeat the track both again, 7309 and 7399. The okay time is 10:25, 1025 CW. 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

That is correct, and train master should be there probably within the next 30 minutes, 20 to 30 minutes to pick you guys up, over. All right, and what else was there? Yes, correct. Over. All right, thanks. Take a case of the room. That headroom is out at each end of the yard, correct, Owen? All right, copy that. That's what I feel like I've been doing ever since I came in here. Okay, sounds good. Please take the room.

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Yep. 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Maybe I'll just have to leave it there, Andrew.

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0: Head over.
1: Well, after some messing around and mechanical jumping, we got our lead locomotive back up and running, as long as it stays in notch one. So, whenever you are ready, we would like to head to Tama City, and we will be 12 axles. Over.
0: Right, sounds good. I'll get you late at Badger West with block protection. Over.
1: Perfect. Thank you very much.
2: All right, I've got the request up at Grand Crossing for you. Over.

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No restrictions. I-68 out.

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1: 3, 5.4, coma, 6, 5 degrees, axles, 1, 2, no alarms, length, 1, 4, 8. Mile, 2, 3, 5.4, out.
2: LS 9850 west, over detector, 235.4, no alarms, I-68 out.

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0: I'll get somebody down there.
1: That's what you're with, Tom. What are you doing?
2: KCI, Iowa, Marquette, over. Alright, rail train, go ahead first.
1: His 15 minutes are like... Alright, 15 minutes on him, but he's going to be held out for 644. 644 coming in the River Junction here about, I don't know, 35, 40 minutes. Let's see here. They have work here. They got
3: all the way down to the light coming after that.
1: They bridge switch. Is that going to affect your work over?

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Oh, no, you might be on point this time. Okay, you're welcome. So you came to Rivers Restaurant.

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Mile 220.0.064 degrees. 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Length 6014. Mile 220.0.

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1: Mason or High School, over.
2: Guys, I'm looking to get some local control here at Raymore, over.
1: Right, okay, to take local control at Raymore, I do have some light power heading in there to build a sand train in the facility, over.
2: Okay, I'll have to wait for them to clear before I do any shunting in the plant, then, over.
1: All right, yeah, you can talk to them once they're clear, you can shunt, over.
2: Have that okay to shunt once they are clear and in the plant. Thank you.
1: CPKC, Wisconsin Dispatch.

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1: 329, correct?
2: NS9850 West, approaching Tell City. The restriction is 968 out.
0: Yeah, I mean, it's... I was hoping I'd have you already on your way up to Atwood now, but... 5-7. But yeah, I mean, we can get you up there. We'll make it work, okay?
1: Right. The Black River Drawbridge, back in my control, 1046. Thank you, over. Thank you, over. Mr. Taylor, over. Copy, yeah, I just need that crossover. All right, thanks. The cross out. Badgers, 5022, 24. Copy that. 50KC River Dispatcher out.
0: Let's go. Roger that.
1: All right, we got you in there for PTC with the 2224. You mean the 2320?
3: If you maintain our heights, I-68, over.
1: Copy that, I-72. Now I have CP-2320, you have authority on the La Crosse site to West White Grand Crossing with absolute block protection. Over.
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5: Hey guys, quick question, can you guys do your work in the clear there at Clayton R? Just clear up there, upon arrival, then just give me a shout when you're in the clear. Alright, thanks guys, CNRTC Dust 12, I'm out.

0: Yeah, we were on the other side of the tunnel. I couldn't hear anything you said over there.
1: Oh, I was just looking to know when you guys are clear and in Raymore East. I need to do some shunting here at Raymore, and it would drop signals for you guys at Raymore East. Over.
0: Okay, give us like 5 minutes, and we'll give the dispatch a call in the clear, and then we're in the clear.
1: 5 whole minutes.
0: Maybe a little bit around there.
1: Okay, sounds good. Thank you.
0: Stay off the track speed. We could go in quicker.

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One second. You said 170, 135? 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
2: That's all correct, over.
1: Alright, sounds good. I guess we'll talk to you in a couple hours, over.
2: Yeah, we'll go from there and see.
1: I guess, let me know if there's going to be issues if you think you're not going to get out of there. Just give me a heads up as soon as you can, over.
2: Yeah, I will. It's my conductor's first time doing anything here, so we're going to talk about stuff, see what the work is, and should give us a better scope there.
1: Sounds good. We'll talk later. That's true.
0: Okay, well. I won't even ask. Okay, waiting on some new blue car. It's other one's out of date. Beautiful. Copy, over. Yeah, roger that. Looks legal, okay to move. You'll call me back. Understood. All right, we'll talk then. 13R2 scale.

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Benner to signal maintainer Bradley. Just seeing how you guys are doing here. I got a guy crossing I'm going to pick up at some point, but we'll wait till you guys are done. No, not yet. I was just kind of seeing how you guys are doing.

Okay, we won't be messing up any of your testing if we roll back quick. Yeah, I just have to pick a guy up. Copy that. Thank you.

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Is this the 7147? And you will be meeting one at CP 3072, over.

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All right, you'll be following one westbound on one, over. Take you across dispatch out.

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1: 375, KCS, 4800, dispatch,
0: over. KCS, 4800, go ahead, over.
1: I have
0: how many engines you got? Just one of them?

0: Alright, copy that. The KCS 4800, you have authority to request in the yard. I'll be bringing you up the main line there. You'll hold at River Junction West, and I guess the foreman is going to, you'll meet in 644 River Junction West. They're coming in Friday. And then I got track work at Dunhower West. I have to get down before I can get you through there. So, authority to request in the yard for now.
1: Okay.
0: Before coming in, talk to Foreman King, who's working down in McCreston Yard. Copy that, okay. /375, over. River Dispatcher for Madera Radio, check over.

0: Okay. Copy that. Foreman King, you copy that? I gave 375 authority in. I don't know if they heard me say talk to you. Copy that. You're welcome. You take your group special. 572. Okay, I-72 to CP2320, I got a block of fire on the main line to West White Grand Crossing. Let me know when to remove the block. Over.
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1: Calling you over.
0: Yeah, 71, go ahead.
1: Hey, we're joining you down here east in the valley. We got 32 to shove in. We're just about down. 10 now, okay to just make your move over.
0: Yeah, okay to make your move. We're heading that way on the Camp Douglas lead there, over.

to dispatch from Madera West Tower. Over. On the main line between West Flag and West House. Block is removed, 1119. Thank you, over. You're welcome. City Council, dispatch out.

0: You can start making your way in. 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
1: I don't know if it's alive or not, but there's a turtle on its back.

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And then it derailed itself, correct? Derailed up.

CC Desk call. One moment. Here in just a minute, I got one go through Ash Pasha. Thanks, CNRTC Desk 12, we're out.

0: stay there on the east end, stop in the clear. 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
1: Copy that, I was just wondering.

电视机器的窗户门。G-55, you guys clear the submarine there between South Antonia and North Hall, which is restored over. Alright, copy that. I'll have one to get past you guys, and then just give me a shout when you're all done, and I'll get you back out of her. Alright, thanks, CNRTC Dust 12, we're up.

0: copy over. 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
1: At CP 3001, you do have authority passed until the flying stop indication. Main 2 to main 2 eastbound, over.
0: CSXT 3416, 3416 south, SCUTH is all clear of track 1, 4025, 4025 at 1137, 1137, KDK, is that correct, over?
2: Conductor, staying over. 2-3, that's a good TGPO you got. TD for the changes, over.
0: That is correct, over. Thanks, Steve KCI. Go ahead, over.
2: Okay, copy that, job up the hill. Alright, signal indication south, and then we'll be calling you once you get up there.
0: Is there a place for the outbound to get on you there, or you have to...

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Have going to take out.

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Thank you. Calling Air Cab JL. Where are you at, over? Okay. Do you know how to get to the Valley Sub Main? Just north of JL there, over?

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Okay, I'll be on 4 here, if you get lost, please let me know right away, over.

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Should see the train on your left. Over. Thanks, Luke.

0: I didn't hear you say again. Okay, thank you. You're off.
1: Before you say you can't reach the train master, what do you need me to do over?
2: Okay, copy that over. You're welcome. We're going to have to close the angle talk on the chunk of cars we're taking with us. Might be able
1: to find a move. Four track. Yes, he is still in the track.
3: Over.
1: Steps across this side.
2: Let the flow drop a little bit. I'll let you know before I move.
1: After that, yeah, talk to Foreman King, please, though.
3: Over.
2: Did you look when you started walking back that way?
1: Answering Prairie to Chain, over.
2: Yeah, sounds about right. We've been here an hour or so. I'm just trying to figure out timing wise stuff.
4: 72. Go ahead.
5: Good at UP2234. All right, we're going to head west. If we can take up that 49-32 on a box 1 and a box 3 from miles 175, or excuse me, 173 to 173. Everyone agrees that would work. Over.
0: 91, CN2877. Over.
4: 1 second, let me get in there for you real quick. You said 49-32. And everyone agrees what milepost over?
5: We go with milepost 173, empty 173 behind it.
0: Okay, just showed up. Alright, so you're
4: down there, you said 173. Current reach coverage correct?
5: Yes sir, 173 we can make work.
4: Alright, are you heading back or do you got work or what do we gotta do? Let me see where he's going to clear.
0: CNW-15, over.
4: That's your 43 to Fiore, over. Over. Yes, sir. Where are you trying to get to? 72's ready to head back. Over. So you have what you need. I can line them up to 157 and over. Sounds good. I'll get them going that way. Thank you. All right, thanks.
0: You know what, TCU?
4: 15, 20 minutes. He's going to be clear, guys. He's almost to Millston. You said 73, and I'll give you 173 to 157. That'll protect you, correct, over?
5: 173, 157. That will work.
4: All right, what's your employee ID again, over?
5: 0425098.
4: And a box 3 works as well, correct?
5: Box 3 is fine.
4: Alright, box 3, 173 to 157, coming at you. So you have what you need. I can line them up to 157 and over. Alright, sounds good. I'll get them going that way. Thank you.
0: QC.
4: 15-20 minutes, he's going to be clear, guys. He's almost to Milston. He said 73, and I'll give you a 173 to 157. That'll protect you, correct? Over.
5: 173, 157, that will work.
4: Alright, what's your employee ID again? Over.
5: 0425098.
4: And a box 3 works as well, correct?
5: Box 3 is final.
4: All right, box 3, 173 to 157, coming at you.

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Department number 3425, Milwaukee Subdivision, to WMX 6031, to Zocale 1156, 1156 hours PM after this. That's correct, Doris.

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0: 3752 and out with a D044. I'd like you know communication with the PMC. That was at 1136. Now it's popped up and it's back working. What's your basic motive ID?
1: Clearing the CN3212 North, Canadian National 3212 North, GTW 5855.
0: What mile post and subdivision of it?
1: That's head south on signal location.
0: Okay, 138, what is house sub? Okay, thank you so much for reporting this, and if you have any further issues, let us know. Did it cause any delays in this?
2: 2P detector, milepost 168.2.
1: Someone stepped on you there in the beginning. Can I just get that other train's engine real quick, over?
0: Have a safe trip.
1: All right, that's all cars, over. All right, we are going to take you to the Kay Jackson sightings. They're up, correct, over. Small car, talk to you. It's about 10 RTC, that's 12 over.

0: 6:44 over.
1: Flight
0: over. Ma'am, could you contact with you?
1: Work KTS 3940-3940, all clear of track warrant 4023-4023 at 1208-1208. KDK, is that correct, though?
2: KDK,
1: what's going on for the special for the division?
2: Clear.
0: Good afternoon.
1: You guys are ready to take off, also?
2: Those are good,
1: okay, alright, signal one indication, Mason Junction South, one radio.
2: Little PTC issues there, got them resolved now.
1: Alright, copy that, thanks, sir.
2: Sounds good, I think I'm gonna have to just take you out.
1: Okay, Cali, 2-5-29, over.
2: First one's going to two refill, and now the one's at Waterton.
1: Track warrant 4029-4029, October 1, 2026, to the UP 8529-8529 South, at the UTH, at mile post 100-100. Check line 1, track warrant number 4022-4022 is void. Check line 2, proceed from mile post 103-103, Marquette sub 2, CTC Marquette on the main track. Track warrant 4029-4029, total line check 2, line numbers 1 and 2, KDK.

0: DC was sent to the Department of Homeland Security. I don't know. It's not letting me roll this up, giving me an air message.
1: 5149-4029, total lines check 2, line numbers 1 and 2, okay, 12, 10, 1210, KDK, over. That's correct, over.
0: Alright. I don't take that out and try to re-enter it so I can hold it up. For a little bit at Portage East. Track the time ahead of you that I can't roll up right now. He'll be in the clear in about 15, 20 minutes. That's correct. So we've got track of time Portage East up to Dodge West, so I can't get him to roll up to Y Center right now.

0: Tunnel City yet, or?
1: Yeah, that's kind of what we're leaning towards. We're hoping to get it close to the 2-2.5 hour mark, but probably around that 3.
0: All right, sounds good. I'll find a crew for you.
1: Okay, understood. Thank you.
0: Sure.
1: Guys, 68, ready to rope.

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0: Go ahead, over.
1: Kind of talking with my conductor here, getting ready to roll the first part of the train over. But best case scenario, probably looking at another 2 hours here, but we're thinking it might lean a little closer to 3 hours left to work here before we're ran around and all that good stuff, and that's not really factoring in. Bad timing with Amtrak, wherever they're at.
0: All right, you're figuring at least 3 hours there at...

0: 15. Is that just to get by you?
1: Got me. Phone number switch one, please.
0: Four MPH.

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1: That is a good one.

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That's 43, over. Yes, sir, unit's cleared. Let's get you heading back that way. Here, 1 second.

0: Work on the way back, over.
1: To dispatcher, NS-9850. I'm supposed to relay a message that when you guys get a chance, engineer's supposed to call Scott Stevenson. But we'll go with yes, over.
0: Hear me on this tower, better, over. 654 or not yet?
1: I am, over.
2: I take it, call him on personal phone when we get stopped.
1: If you could, that'd be great, over.
2: Okay, understood.
1: Thank you, Mr. Metro.
0: We start getting close, let me know.
2: Thank you.

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Copy that. Give me just a second there.

0: Santa Cruz this side, stand at 3896. Go.
1: Release that one, I'll try to get the new one.

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1: Fine, I can just box one and two, but those two.
2: Dispatch 430.
1: Job 71 dispatcher on UP 1933. Over.
2: Over.
1: Yeah, we're all done here at Valley, looking to head back to the yard at Adams. Wonder if we could do a box one on 22-62. And then all crew members agree Valley would protect if we get a box three back to Adams. Over.
0: Chairbox 1616, Fulton's in effect, 142027. 1420.
2: Box one, box three, Valley. You said to what my post?
1: Back to 199.1, and then I guess whenever we can get a warrant on the Adams sub there, up to at least 202. Over.
2: Alright, so I got Valley. 199.1, and I'm saying crew agrees Valley covers the rear, correct? Over.
1: That is correct. The crew agrees Valley would protect the rear. Over.
2: Our new limits be Valley to Mopos 199.1 on the main track. These limits will protect the train, correct?
1: That is correct. Crew agrees. Over.
0: Yeah, DC does fall, however.
2: And I will. Oh, no, I think I just sent it to your PDC. Does that work?
1: Yeah, that's fine. We're all logged in here. I just got 86-75, over.
2: Yeah, thank you. And I will get that box 7 typed up. 1 second here. I do have the 44 working in there. They just have a small one from like 202 to 204. Do you guys just want the whole thing? I made them joint. Over.
1: We'll most likely just pull on the west end of the yard, so 202 should be the furthest we would need.
2: Perfect, sounds good. I'll just give you up to 202 then, and on your box 7, and
3: you can get a 5 more in the
4: top. 12 to the light, 5 to the stop.
2: Oh, there you go, but just in case, over.
1: Alright, roger that.
2: What's your employee ID so I can get this one sent to your Zika?
5: 051-3289. I'm going to go down and give Justin Lannon a hand with that hander up stuff, please.

0: Southwest Missouri West Tower, over. All right, the bridge is open. They got about another 10 minutes to be on the bridge.
1: Get the on stuff.
0: We'll get you going on signals. We'll do about 10 more minutes, over. That is correct, the Mississippi. Thank you.
1: What was that?
2: Oh, yeah, I'm quite a bit. I don't know, 40 cars a bit, but we're quite a bit far from it.
0: Zero by 134, that's good enough. I know they're getting a recon going for you guys, so we'll see what time that call goes. Yeah, I don't know. I haven't talked to Tino yet, and what you got planned over there yet. But they were talking about something, because I think it's another one over there working on.
3: Copy all that, you guys are all done. Thank you.

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1: Okay.
0: Is that for,
1: EOP not communicating or something else?
0: Yeah, authority next sector.
1: Hi, copy. Appreciate the update. We need a, 10,500 foot, 61,

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vida para o Senhor. 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

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Axle 550. 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Length 8034.

0: which is our normal position on 3335. 3335 Oshkosh Subdivision, WMI 4177. Box 4, we're between Malpas 158.85 to Malpas 142.67 on the main. Those on square 1244. 1244 hours PM.
1: No problem. Have a good one in Fort Worth out.

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0: Francis 2418, over.
1: Thank you.

0: Pedro's Ventures I-82 XM. Communicate with Foreman Keene in La Crescent Yard. He's working in La Crescent Yard before going in. Over.
1: Stopped on my end. You all stopped on
2: your... Sure am.
1: Okay, understood. Good procurement. I'm going to be out of...

Within the first 50 yards, it will be line for the old patio. Okay, copy that. Thank you. I-82X, did you copy that? The switch will be line for the old siding and the patio yard. Okay, 50K to the patio.

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I'm going to nudge back into it a little bit.

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Roger that. You'll need a worker 99, CGC Marquette. 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All right. I appreciate it. We'll talk soon. Stay 7.

52 KDK, is that correct, Joey?

0: one over. Sorry, what was that?
1: That's 15 BLE 910 over.
0: Going for two tracks. You gotta take all of the power off. I don't know what the plan is for that CM. And then the 647 combo. I don't know if it's going to be worth it.
2: KC, Wisconsin Dispatcher, maintain our high star.
0: Okay, I'll make a note. I don't know where.
2: I'll need the local back here in about 10-15 minutes if you could.
3: Copy, 10-15 minutes and I'll have it back to you. Thank you.
2: Dispatcher.
3: Behind them?
2: Over.
3: Okay, thank you.
2: You're welcome, Dispatcher.
0: Yeah, that's what I told.

0: Okay, wait, did you hear that? Okay, the CFR tracking would need to be working with the CFR. It'll go out with the stuff on 3-5, but I don't know where Charlie is.
1: I talked over, yeah, I'm under.

0: 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Intel CX-3841, what do you guys have for a CGV, over? .479407, good, no exceptions. You guys looking to come out there between North Shirley and Appleton Head, Kimberly Spur, over. Alright, cover that, HLCX-3841-3841, you have authority to open up and occupy the Fox River sub main between North Shirley and Appleton Head, north on signal indication, over.
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0: Heights, hold on local control at Raymore, over.
1: That's correct, you should have local remote control back at Raymore, over.
0: Alright, I got a back power out, still you, over.
1: That is correct, over.
0: Okay, we'll talk when 255 gets by, over.
1: Thank you.
0: You're welcome, dispatcher.

0: all lined up through the crossover. 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
1: I-6-8, I understand you're on right and starting back to the car.

PKC detector. Mile 2, 3, 5, point, 4, comma, 6, 4 degrees. Axles 5, 5, 0. No alarms. Length 8, 1, 2, 6. Mile 2, 3, 5, point, 4,

0: That's 15 home, right over. C9673, over.
1: Need to stretch it first.
0: I gotta get this 490 out of the block, then I'll get you out, over.

That's 15 to the 96730. All right, that changed my mind. Very first instructions, over. All right, C9673, clearing the CN3867, that's 3867 south. Authority to open up, occupy the main between Byron and North Marsh. Authority to proceed north from where you stand. Let me know when that switches all line lines back over.

4032, 4032, total line 6, by number 27, 21, 1 8 to the east, 80 K.

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1: 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You guys will get a command on the Nina siding, over.
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1: TGO 5850, Grand Trunk Western 5850, you have ready to open up and occupy the Nina controlled siding between Nina North and Nina South, head north on signal indication. And then, do you guys need a 503 shove move there as well, over? Alright, copy that. Okay, a 503 shove move there on the Nina controlled siding between Nina North and Nina South. Blocking protection has been established, over.
4: Line through there now. Once they get by, you can watch for it, over.
1: Go ahead, over. Yo, what'd you say about the East 6? You pulled 6 on the east end of what track, over?
4: I think you would cross out.
1: Anything else, over?
5: Yeah, for the track authority, 447 is still out there.
1: Alright, copy that. I'll get back with you guys in just a bit, over. Your customer service out.
5: CRTC-12,
1: home
5: out.
1: CRTC-12, home over.
5: CRTC-12, home over. 4933, over.

0: course the detector got you guys there. You said you're ready to re-enter the Nina sub and head wherever. Okay, and you said the reason why you were unable to pull
1: the line? CLE-906.
2: Ahead of
0: us. Copy, over.
2: I'll get you ready for headroom. It's too late. Let me know when you're out there.
1: 54. Here you go.
0: Okay, I'll take care of that, over.

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2: You'll meet 255 at Bangor, and then go over to the service track at Sparta, tie the train down, Gabs, and call the PTS there.
0: Bangor, what I said, because the detector went off again. Did you guys catch any of that ever?
2: And when the cab isn't there, just give me a call.
0: I don't know what is going on with this radio tower. I'm going to switch radios. Sam, I just suck.
2: Is a cab that's bringing the 1345 crew out that's going to get that train. Relieve the guys at Tunnel City. They'll probably be the ones that come pick you up.

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0: 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That's all correct, or...
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1: Oh, and shut, over. Dispatcher.
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2: We're a little ways away from it, but how much of a heads up do you need to for us to get through Raymore?
1: Can you see what's down to the dispatcher for this reason?
2: I don't think they'd be happy with us. Okay, yeah, we gotta put some stuff over yet and reconfigure our power. I'll probably give you a holler, or give the dispatcher a holler around then.

Montana Central Cross, Savannah 778, 16 West, over. 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

3416, 3416 Alpha, CETH is all clear of track 1, 4031. 4031 at 1326, 1326 KDK, is that correct?

Santa Delta, correct, over.

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0: 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It's 9-3.
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2: Track authority number 6532, 6532 to the GTW 5850, Grand Trunk Western 5850 at Appleton. 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
3: ET detector, mile 254.0, coma, number 2, name 65 degrees, axle 550, no alarm. Link 7996, mile 254.0, out.
0: Copy that, guys. Stand by.
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4: Waiting on the flow to come down. What do you got on the rear?
2: All right, I'll cross on the repeat. How many lights do you have? Is your Apple number? All right, copy that. Still on vacation for you guys. Safe trip them. Thanks, CRCC. That's 12 coming up.

There is, yeah. I had one. They put on a 529, and then they ended up canceling it. So 5083 is fine, but I will have one exception. GBO 9004, 9004, Whitehall sub, 529, 529A Alpha, Southwest 167.48, 167.48.

0: Dan, here's your set.
1: 5, 7, 1, 6, 7, 2, 6, 9, 8, 0, out.

0: 1-06-47. Copy that. Okay, yep, we can do an inspection, and I'll make sure that all the brake cylinders are fully applied, and we'll attempt to reset the air brakes. But that was the problem that the unit recently had, where it was showing pressure opposite, I'm saying, applied. It was showing pressure when released. Over. Copy that, guys. Okay, so are you light power or are you tied on to a train?
1: Okay. All right, so smoking wheels, you went back. Everything's moving freely. The brakes aren't locked up. Only thing that you see is a sander, so... Guys have been stopped, so we do have a little bit of time. See what we can do here, over. Yeah, otherwise I'm going to bring you up to Atwood and you're going to sit there for, you know, half an hour.

0: Copy that, guys.
1: Yep, we'll turn that single air brake breaker off, leave it down for at least 1 minute. Over.
0: Copy that, guys. Stand by.

0: Gullet Train 77.
1: I'll go ahead, over.
0: And put that breaker back up, over.
1: Hey, 950, what can I do for you guys today, over?
2: I copy that, IC-3106, clear the need of 7 between South Nelson and North Wiley Dells. Restored, I will give you guys a shout when I can get you back, over. I think CRTC does cell phone out.
0: Well, first of all, you'll need to recover the PC with a screen to normal. Take a look at the DP setup. Make sure you're still back in the run mode, the upper left-hand corner. And we'll get to make sure the remote is in normal. Once recovered, before we open the train line. Over.

That's 43, be 1933 over. B6-75, I'm ready for your release, over.

Copy that, guys. Okay, yep. So it's going.

0: Copy that, guys. Okay, give the RTC a call. I'll notify the chief right away and see if there's a plan where the units can be changed, or if they want to run the train to a location and get this unit out of the lead position. My initials are RH at the Roundhouse Mechanical Well. The unit is still booked as a trailing unit because it's still an air brake defect, and it should not have been placed in the lead position with that open.
1: Thanks. 13 RTCL. CNS 13, home and RTCO. CN 2240. Here, so let me see what he was originally joint with, and let me see if he's still out there. Give me 1 minute. Looks like he rolled up, no longer joint between milepost 145 and milepost 127. He released that portion only. 145 to 127, still joint with him. 127 City Point. Over.

2240, that is about correct, over. Okay, sounds real good. Over. Someone else looking for the RTC, over.

Okay, they told you that it's book trail only? Oh, yeah. We'll see what they say. I doubt they're going to allow it since it's originating. It's not a failure en route. I have a feeling we're going to have to change it, but okay. I'll talk with the chief and we'll go from there. CNS 13 RTC, over. CNS 433, locked in, clear, Marshall DR, clear, Marshall controlled settings, which is normal, over. YouTube Mike, S13, 01 RTCL.

understand dispatch release breaks off 2 check. You're on the ground at 40.

Going Keisha North at Hilliard. Top Dale, switch no, mile post 85, looking for track authority number 6563, over. Have a safe trip, folks.

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Your job to go ahead, over. It'll be fine and okay for Maintainer Johnson to take Banger East in local control.

0: KC, Wisconsin, dispatcher, what is your... Go ahead, over.
1: You're on.
0: I will get you out there at three lights. Let me know.
1: Get a little busier out here.

In 2763, go ahead, over. Yeah, 5128, that's a good one. You got CDU for those updates, over. All right, guys, copy that signal indication when you get it. Where are you coming out of, over? All right, copy that.

Affirmative, dispatcher. I-82XL. Yeah, Amtrak is coming up at Dunn Hour. How much headroom do you need?

taking a bedroom behind 13 Thornhill. Thank you. That's it.

0: I-68, crossover's line, log 6 for normal movement. We're line from 8 track, I'm on the point, going to be about back 20 to joint. I'll be off to about 19, give you a better update as we approach as well.
1: Understood, on Dryden, crossover's line for A, starting back 22-0, off 1 short of the joint.
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0: 624, straight side down here at Water Street, no cap.
2: Alright, I did say 1415, so, but I'll check on it and see if they got an ETA over.
0: Alright, is that the plan they're going to come with that crew?
2: Well, no, but I mean, I did order a separate cab for you guys, so I'll check on that. But I did tell that crew that's going out to Tunnel City to call us and make sure you guys got picked up before they head back to Portage.
0: Oh, okay. All right. All right.
2: Okay, and if I get an update, I'll let you know.
0: Thank you.
2: Alright, go ahead.
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1: All right, everything looks good. Maintainer Heights, hold on with local control at Raymer. 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
2: Final bill to follow. 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
2: I-72, train masters, they're off.
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PC Wisconsin Dispatch of Radio. Peter Jensen, I'll go with local control, Banger East. All right, sounds good. Have a good afternoon.

Okay, sounds horrible. Sorry about all that. All right, we'll talk later then. Thanks, 13 RTC.

on duty, so I don't know why they would take your time off. Doesn't matter to me either. I'll just be like, I'm just going to be up on the road, but it's coming down the main there in about 20 minutes.

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1: Looking to get our TGBO 26-6214 put in for PTC on the NS4360-4360, over.
0: All right, I've got the NS4360 added for you. Over.
1: All right, perfect. Thank you. We're just getting in swapped now.
0: All right, there was a 1345 crew that's in a cab headed out that way.
1: All right, copy that.
0: All right, thanks. Have a good night, Spectra.
1: Thank you.
2: Take one off. DOT.
1: We'll get leave. You can leave it on the engine. We'll get cut away a car. I'll swap ends and then punch the EOT in, then arm and test it, then you can hang it.
2: Copy that.

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1: CNS 13, Homer RTC, over.
0: Alright, I'm gonna be out of seat swapping everything around.

RTCC in 2908. You're going to be swapping out the 2908 with the 3397.

That's 13 RTC, winner, over. Are you at the Maryland Diamond, over? Okay, where are you at currently? Over. You're at Waterbury, okay. All right, they're showing a light, so I just need to make sure. Okay, thank you. 13 RTC.

0: Yeah, just a poke, or are you going to depart off of this light as well? Alright, sounds good. Here comes the light, over.
1: Alright, 124.8, show 92, I hope that's off.
0: Yeah, I'll get it reported, though.

0: CP detected. Mile 269.0, 65 degrees. Axle 30, no alarm. Lift 375, mile 269.0.
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2: Real banger noises.
1: Hey, sorry, I clicked out of your message on accident. After this westbound goes by, I should be able to get you going. Check back after the 7816 goes by. Over.
3: It's on main one right now, so get him shoved and we'll talk to you later.
1: Alrighty, here we go. 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

Those 4 feet you gave me are still in the fence and has been verified at 1440. That's 144, 40 hours. This answer LAL, Lima Alpha Lima, over.

Happy Gacy, Wisconsin Dispatcher, KTS 4168. Over. Cab sighting yet, over. All right, I'll warn Josh. You guys have a good night, over.

Just that release.

0: CP detector. Mile 254.0, coma, number 2, main 64 degrees. Actual 20, no alarm. Link 384, mile 254.0, out.
1: Alright, copy that. The front in the 75. Okay. For 8930. 31. Initials EL, Elvis Lynn. Appreciate it, guys. Santa Claus.

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0: CN Dust 15 RTC, Homer Pellet, CN 9673, over. Hello there, good afternoon. Alright, I was told you guys were going to come out and go back. Do you guys have work downtown, over? Okay, alright. One moment. Sit down here. Give me a second. Get you out. Probably here, over.
1: West from present location. Here we go. Over.
2: Dispatcher.
1: From Gus. Across dispatch.
2: Whatever.
3: I just wanted to see what it would look like for us to run around our train here real quick. Over.
2: Yep. So you're on the west end. You want to go to the east end?
3: That is correct. Over.
2: Alright, I'll get you the light with block protection. You're probably going to be a minute before you'll be able to get to the other end, because we're just going to start turnover. Over.
3: Okay, no worries. Thank you.
2: Alright, have a good night, dispatcher.
3: Yeah, you too. Have a good one.
2: Hi, Dave.
4: Yeah, the captain showed up.
2: Aw, awesome. Cab's there. You're heading home. Alright, have a good night. KC, Wisconsin, dispatcher.

0: CNS-15 calling P9673 North. Alright, CN9673 clearing CN2763 South, CN2763 South, CN9673 is starting to open up and occupy main 1 O&E, track 130 between Byron and Valley, northward, over.
1: Turn back 20, Coach.
0: That is correct. Did you need a shuttle move as well, over? Okay, that is correct. Here we go. Have a good one, over.

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2: Roger that, Amtrak. 1340 departing Toma. Station board for Toma, no further Toma sub restrictions. Late and welcome.
1: You are taking a south track. Okay, that'll work. Thank you. It was my preference. I guess they're not going to be ready for the train for a little while, so I'm going to take the south track. I appreciate it. Thank you. 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
1: 568 NS 4360 is all west of Raymore on 2 main.
0: That's 4360 out west of Raymore on 2. Thank you.

0: PKC detector. Mile 2, 3, 5.4, 6, 3 degrees. Axles 2, 0. No alarms. Length 3, 8, 9. Mile 2, 3, 5.4 out.
1: Amtrak 1340, no defects, pass 235.4, over.

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0: 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I-68, what are we? 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
1: Confirm what first shift told me. You're not going. I call 1-2, join your own.

Okay, about how long do you think that'll take them? Okay, so in 10, 20 minutes, you will clear. Copy letter. Okay, understood.

0: Tower Dispatch, you're a CSXT 362 East, over. Dispatch, over.
1: Yeah, I 68, NS 4360, all west, Raymore East in the facility.
0: All west, Raymore East in the facility.
1: Thank you.
0: It's going to be clearing up Grand Crossing in about 20, 30 minutes. Once they do, we're going to put you on the siding in Madary for 1333.
2: Hold on.
0: In a Madary for MSEC 1333. That is the case
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Over. All right. Well, I'm in the van that's looking right at you.

0: I appreciate it. It's 1342 Reds as well, and thanks for getting home, guys.
1: Thank you. Amtrak 1340, we got a clear. Camp doesn't beat us.

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1: 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I-76 CN 2240, go ahead, over.

and S13 RTC Homewood to Foreman Freiberg, over. All right, the CN 2240 is joint with you between 127 and City Point. They're waiting for instructions to get through your limits. Or? I do. Can you hear them? RTC to CN 2240, over.

CN-13 RTC Homewood to CN-2240, over. All right. Where exactly are you at, over? Okay, Foreman Freiberg says that he's joint with you, not the other way around, but he can give you instructions if you need them. So you need authority eastward from 127 through his limits. Is that correct, over?

Okay. And I just want to reiterate, you guys are headed east towards Rapids still, correct? Over. Would like authority through your limits eastward between 127 and City Point. I can relay over.

0: All right, so the CN2240 has permission within the joint overlapping limits with Foreman Freiberg between milepost 127, 127, and City Point eastward. All men and equipment are in the clear. Maximum authorized speed. Is that correct? Over. All right, thank you. RPC out.
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0: RTC Homewood to CN 2240, did you copy any of that, over?

see in 2240, that is all correct on the repeat. And are you in contact with Foreman Wenner? All right, just checking. Thank you. RTC out.

0: PKC detector. Mile 2, 3, 5.4, coma 6, 2 degrees. Axles 2, 0. No alarms. Length 3, 9, 3. Mile 2, 3, 5.4, out.
1: And 1333, 235, 4, no defects. 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
2: System going, I'll be going to check for another. The door is performing like a CPO. Northbound, and then I know there's another one. I don't know what they we're gonna go after the one or after the two, but same location there in the world. Talk to you guys later. See you in desk. 15 RTC, hold it out.
3: ID dealer, go ahead.
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0: So that C-55 is currently working on the siding, and I got to sneak 248 up to Madary shortly. I'll catch you loose when I get over.
1: That's 1540, most off when we are on the C-55.

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Correct. And will you shove back into the clear when you take your headroom, or are you going to be occupying West White?

already understood. 248, you probably already see it, but to go on occasional. You're welcome, JC, River Dispatch Route.

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0: Jackson, and the drum master stuff. Gonna go out and clear it up, over.
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3: U106, over.
1: Second here. NS4360, that should be plugged in there, over.
2: Alright, thanks. We got traffic coming at us. I guess we'll take the brakes off and everything before we take off.
1: Got Amtrak 1333 coming up to Tunnel City. That's kind of what you have heading at, you.
2: Alright, just Amtrak 1333.
1: At the moment, yeah, I mean, if we're ready to go soon enough, we can at least get to Monroe, I would assume.
2: Alright, sounds good.
1: And just so you know, I did plug that unit in, but currently PGBO slash PTC are fighting with each other, so it doesn't seem to want to save it. So bear with while that fights with itself, over.
2: Alright.

0: It still didn't take it here. Hang on one second.
1: Well, it's probably because I tried it, and this is still trying, so maybe wait for mine to time out?
0: All right, we'll wait it out.

0: Now, give me just a sec. I'm going to pull that unit out and put it back in to see if that solves our dilemma.
1: All right. I'll wait until you tell me to try it again. Over.
2: Diverging way more east of.
3: KC River Dispatch, Rivadary West Tower. Over.
0: All right, are you still in it? And the only reason I ask, it keeps saying key train not recognized, which typically means it's not all the way signed out there.
1: I'm completely out of it right now, over.
3: Okay. 4089. They're up by bridge switch. Give them a holler. And if it's all right with them, you have permission into the Crescent Yard, over.
0: They're an I-82X crew. Here while I fight with this or make phone calls to fight with it further. Hang on, one second.
1: Alright, stand by. Thank you.
0: For sure.
2: You guys are complete. It's Citrus.
3: You copy that. I'll talk to you then.
2: 1833, diverging clear, Raymore, over.

California, are you calling a shuttle over? RTC is wondering when you're going to be heading towards Nacita, so it's going to bring a full load up over. All right, very well. Thank you. Point it out.

0: Christina, 12 RPC, home 1, over. Stand 5421, go ahead, over. Okay, you guys are in at Amherst, over. Okay, give me a few minutes here. I'll give you a shout back with instructions out, over.
1: CP detector, mile 254.0, coma, number 2, main 62 degrees, axle 20, no alarm, link 372, mile 254.0, out.
2: 33-254, main 2, no defects at Sparta. Restrictions open.

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1: City 3 Bangor, no restrictions on.

0: RTC and S13 RTC Homewood to be in 2240, over. All right, I was wondering if I could roll up your authority between 163 and West Waterbury, switch yes, so I can bring the sand loads into Waterbury to meet you on your westbound trip, over. From RTC Homewood to CM5421. Over.
1: Center answering.
0: All right, so with all switches normal, we'll show CN2240 2240, releasing a portion of track authority 6042 6042. Between milepost 163-163 and West WEST Waterbury. Switch yes at 1606 MRS, over.

and 2240, all correct on the repeat, and thank you. Just call me when you're ready to head west, and we'll give you a new track authority that doesn't include everyone over. Thank you. RTC out. Also, RTC to Foreman Winner, over.

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2: CC detected. Mile 269.0, Homa 62 degrees. Axle 20, no alarm. Link 382, mile 269.0, out.
3: Nine contracts, no defects, 1333.

0: Scouts Banjo.
1: CC detected. Mile 369.0, Homa 62 degrees. Tactical 20, no alarm. Late 382, mile 269.0, out.
0: 669 contract, no defects, 1333.

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1: Good afternoon, over.
0: Good afternoon. When you're stopped at La Crosse, give me a call. I've got two cancellations and a new 25 mph to give you, over. Okay, copy that. Well, if you are ready to copy, we'll do that now.
1: They're ready to copy you.
0: Start with the cancellations. The Amtrak 1333 TV number is N7306, November 7306, and N7309, November 7309, are both canceled. Initials TBM, Tango, Delta, Mike. Over.
1: Thanks. Thank you. Number N7309.

0: is all correct. Okay, time 16:16, 1616, TDL. Over.
1: Dash 43. Kenzie, go ahead, over.
0: That is all correct. And for the new one, the Amtrak 13.
1: Found something. Over.
0: 297.8, 297.8, and 298.
1: Okay, what'd you find there?
0: Restriction is 25.25 miles per hour on the main track. CVN number is N.
1: To help, over.
0: 7351, over.
1: Retro.
0: All correct. You can show N7351. Okay, at 1617, 1617, PDF.
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0: That is all correct. And as a heads up, you're currently lined up to the Mississippi River Bridge. It is open at the moment. Once it closes, we'll get you a light through there.
2: Main 2 eastbound.
0: Very well. AC is a dispatcher.
3: You ready to head east? I can send you to Waterbury to meet 576 westbound out of Rapidsville.

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Checkbox 2 WO. Proceed from my post 163 16 to West WESC, Waterbury, with yes, on Whitehall South Main. Check box 3, THREE, Clear Main Track at West, WESC, Waterbury. This authority has 2 EWO. Box is marked 2, TWO, and 3, THREE.

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0: Jenny Kissinger Service, over.
1: Jenny, Star 31. All right, much better now. All right, yeah, I'm going to check out satellite real quick, see what's popping up.
0: Jenny Kissinger Service, over.

RTC and this 13 RTC, home and over. All right, so with all switches normal, we'll show the CN2240, 2240. Reporting clear track authority 6042, 6042 at 1622, 1622 MRS over.

and 2240. That is all correct on the repeat. Just ballpark, did they tell you what you guys have to pick up? Do you know how long the turnaround is going to be before you're ready to come back out on it? That will work out just great. Thank you. Archie out.

Time, mechanical, 731. Alright, so those things popping up on that remote unit, the 8337, they got no books for that at all, for any kind of issue.

I'll give them a call right now and see if they can arrange, have a shop crew meet you guys at Pokey and have them hop on that remote unit just to make sure there's no issues. Over. Not a problem. I'll let the chief know too. Initials E-L, Elvis Lives.

Alright, so there's some oil, compressor oil around the deck, and there was a little bit on the district then, correct? Alright, copy that. Initial EL, Elvis Lift.

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1: 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That is all correct. KC River Dispatch, Rope.

So 1 hour from now, before it looks like I would need the main back. But also I do have 561 train working at Nelson's. They're going to need a runaround. So if you could just confirm that you guys are occupying the main now in a southward direction, over. Okay. Perfect. And then I can get a...

0: CPKC detector. Mile 2, 3, 5.4, 5, 9 degrees. Axles 4, 1, 2. No alarms. Length 4, 3, 5, 3. Mile 2, 3, 5.4 out.
1: This is Count Badger, I-67. Can I get your count, sir?
2: Yeah, we got 100 loads, zero empties, tonnage 14,280, and length 43.42. Fuel was 4,600 on the liter, 4,500 on the second unit. Over.
1: Thank you. All right, meet 547 at Mile Creek, 149 somewhere between Gilbert and Lewiston.
2: 547, Mile Creek, and then 149 somewhere past that. Over.
1: That's great.

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Sure thing, K53, CC5037, signal indication, River Junction proper, permission on the reverse of it. They just took Hastings. They're not doing hot today, over. I get a bit to the KC, River.

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Mile 269.0, coma 62 degrees. Actual 364, no alarm. Link 5384, mile 269.0, out.

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All right, not stopping is totally out of the question, so I got a recrew on duty at 1800. Let me try to decipher the code here. We'll figure out the landing spot, though. Thank you. He's Scott Spitzer.

and Desk 13 RTC, home and over. Well, good evening to you, L558, CN5448. Your TGBO 5049 is a good one for the train. Showing you both on duty at noon today. And are you ready for an authority? Over.

Okay, just a heads up, I can give you guys up to South Witt for right now. We have a coal load coming in for Witt siding. As soon as they clear up, you'll have everything to yourself. There's no turning, no empties on the way, nothing like that. Over. That's all correct. So I'm sending the track authority to your CDU now. Just let me know once you receive it and confirm that the limits are what we just discussed. Over.

All right, I appreciate it. Yeah, you guys are going to be there at Witt on the Main for a little bit until they clear up, and then we'll go from there. Over. And I appreciate you guys every day. Thank you. RTO.

and S13 RTC, home, over. Well, hello again, UP5865 North, TGBO 5466 is a good TGBO for the train. On duty at 1432 today, and I see that you're all initialized. You ready for a track authority to head to Witt Siding, over?

Okay, I'm pushing out a track authority to you now. Look it over and make sure that the limits are what we discussed. Over. All right, 6669 is all yours, and just give me a call once you're in the clear in the sighting at Witt. Thank you. RTC out.

0: gave Scott the Badger I-67. You're going to win that race to Mile Creek by a little bit.
1: All right, we're
0: going to
1: win by a little bit.
0: Yeah, but not staying there. That's but they are, so that's what will keep you on the main. Okay, Scott, Badger.

0: lead, and you were coming out that Wes Sullivan lead, correct? Over. All right, and they are ready for you. If they're ready, then I will get you going right now. That way we can just get you over there and before all this traffic hits the cross. Over. Okay, yeah, if you want to just double check real quick, I'll get you at least the light there at Sullivan. 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If they are, go ahead and take the light and we'll get you over.
1: Yeah. 6-1 degrees, 4-1.

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1: CP detected. Mile 2540, coma, number 2, main 60 degrees. Axle 364, no alarm. Link 5393, mile 2540, out.
2: GSX T362 East, over detector 254, I2. No defects. 2480.

you do have authority for IP 3106 South. You do have authority for a Northwood shove. Mena submarine between North Rayawiga and South Nelson. Block protection has been established. Over.

That is correct. IC 3106, and okay to head stop there when you're ready. RTC, Homewood Alpha.

0: seen this Hobart DC home with HOCX 3841, I'm sorry, 3841, go ahead.
1: Alright, copy that, I appreciate it, over.
0: HOCX 3841 reporting clear, Fox Road Sub, being locked in a clear Appleton Yards, which is normal, all correct. Alright, thanks, have a good night. Anyone else over?

be on the head in 5 minutes, understood. Mississippi River Bridge, over. Far as, did you say that far as was, over?

0: probably about 20, 25 minutes. KCS 4108 west. Once the conductor is head up, is on board, permission to proceed west from where you stand. That is correct. Mississippi River Bridge, okay to open beyond 255. Bound to KC River Petro. Get those when the conductor's on board, over. KC River Petro.
1: Have you had thought there then? Good indication behind Houston 59's train there, Hoover, main one, over. That's correct. RTC, how about?
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1: Count. Go ahead, Mr. Wilford.

Alright, copy that. Thank you much. And then, let me see here. I know I've got at least one cancellation for you guys and then a new 25. Okay, yeah, I got two cancellations and then a new 25 MPH when you're ready to copy over. We'll start with the cancellations. The 255 of the first, TV number is N 7306, November 7306. And N 7309, November 7309 are both canceled. Initials T, D, M, Tango, Delta, Mike, over.

That was all correct. Okay, time 1719 1719 DVM. That is all correct. And for the new one, the 255 of the first between mile post 297.8, 297.8, and 298.4, 298.4 on the river sup. Restriction is 25.25 miles per hour on the main track. TV number is N7351, November 7351. Over.

system is all correct. Okay, the okay time for N7351 is 1720 1720 T-D-M. Over.

That is all correct. Thank you much. Here we go. I-72, go ahead. All right, okay, to release 25-6326. Thank you much, everyone.

I copy that. GPS 4108, 255, Liberty Switch is line lock, check for the sighting. And sighting will be clear when you depart, over. Thank you, Master KC, River Dispatch route.

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0: We're coming in the yard, signal indication, over.
1: All right, so in the clear in Waterbury sighting, which switches normal to the rear, we'll show the CN3397, 3397 east, reporting clear of track authority 6656, 6656 at 1725, 1725 MRS. Over.

and 3397 East. That is all correct on the repeat. 576 should be out of Rapids within the next 15 minutes, so shouldn't be too long. Over.

We don't call them too early. So, no worries. I'll let you know when you get into Rapids what the outbound time is and you're back all over. Thank you. RTO.

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Okay, copy that. Signal indication permission on the reverse. Once you clear back up, I'll pop it in with some block supplies so you can run down the siding. Over. And thank you. It's the server dispatcher.

0: forward. If you see Homewood, over. HLCX 3841, go ahead.
1: You got that one. Okay.
0: We can do it. It's just a matter of when. Let me see where this other train is. I had already lined up by there. It'll either be before or after those guys. Stand by just a minute. 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I put a light in for you guys there at CTC Appleton, and the HLCX train wants to come back out and head back to the Kimberley Spur if you're not using that light anytime soon. Over.
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0: CPKC detector, mile 2, 3, 5.4, coma 5, 8 degrees, axles 3, 6, 4, no alarms, length 5, 3, 5, 3. Mile 2, 3, 5.4, out.
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1: 248 here, over.
2: Alright, so we're ducking into Camp Douglas from 149. I do not see a logical way to get you out of Camp Douglas, so I have a sneaking suspicion that's where this reef will get you, over.
1: Alrighty, sounds like we're staying at Camp Douglas.
2: Yep, ran out of sightings, over.
1: Roger.
2: Some changes, I'll let you know, but that is the plan at the moment, over.
3: Alright, thanks, Josh. We appreciate it, over.
2: No problem. Case Scott's badge out.

Lacrosse, dispatch, Lacrosse radio. After stopping, being at 6900, SCP 3001 has authority to pass signals flying stop in the condition main 2 eastbound over. That is all correct. All right, y'all have a good night. Lacrosse is back.

0: 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I just have one GBO to add to the Whitehall sub when you're ready to copy over. All right, the new GBO number is 9106-9106 on the Whitehall sub. The City Point House track off the main at milepost 120.78 is temporarily out of service with track equipment. Over. MOW equipment, that is correct. Copy correct at 1754-1754 MRS, over.
1: 1 North,
0: And when you're ready, I can give you a new track authority, over.
2: The case of the River Dispatcher, Madary West, tell, over.
0: Okay, and while I'm getting this ready for you, I just want to tell you, I'm glad that you guys stuck to your guns regarding the track authorities and whose limits you need authority through, because it's better to be safe and know for sure than to enter limits you're not sure of. I explained that to everybody that was involved in that, and I'm glad that you didn't buckle under the pressure of other people saying things to you. So you guys stick to your guns. You had the right instincts. Over.

Nope, I agree with you, and I explained that to them as well. So I'm glad that you guys stuck to your guns. You did the right thing. That is always the right thing. If you're ever not sure, even just 1% not sure, you wait for me or someone else to give you the information you need, because that 1% niggling at you is sometimes exactly what it takes for something to go wrong. Over. Okay, I just wanted to let you know you did the right thing, and I told them that as well. So, you know, you guys go with your instincts. You have them for a reason. And I want to make sure everybody goes home at night. Over. Oh, don't thank me. I'm thanking you guys. So this will be track authority number 6686. 6686. To the CN 2240-2240 at Wisconsin Rapids. 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

All right, track authority 6686-6686 to the CN 2240-2240. Shows okay at 1758-1758. MRS over.

All right, see, in 2240, that is all correct on the repeat. And if you could call me once you're clear of East Waterbury, which, yes, I would appreciate it. Sam Lowe's waiting for you. Roger that. Here we go. Thank you. RTC out.

0: 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Copy that, T63, CC5037, all west of River Junction proper. Signal indication is back into the yard. Blocks are still applied, and let me know when you're clear of the new siding in the yard.
1: All right, we'll do it, let you know when we're clear. You know where the 261 is by any chance?
0: Iowa has not told me. TTC, let's see, shows in about... Weird. Okay. Never mind. Shows them about milepost 140, so about a little under 20 minutes out, or not 20 miles, excuse me, out of her.
1: Yeah.
0: Sounds good. Casey, River Dispatcher.

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Copy that. K53, CP5037 will be here all in the Crescent Yard. And when you guys head south, will the old siding be clear, over? All right, thank you much, KC River Dispatch.

in at 12 RTC Homeless in 5795 North. Going to be about 40 minutes from now before Southbounders at Wairega for your meet with those guys. If you guys want to plan on holding out south of the signal there, I'll let you know when to pull in. Perfect, thank you. RTC.

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0: 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Yeah, one more thing. Do you guys happen to have fuel readings on your engines over? Perfect, thank you. RTC, Homewood.
1: And S 13 RTC, Homewood, over. 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

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Moment over. Well, good afternoon, GTW 4920, L560. Your TGVO 5290 is a good one with no exceptions. Showing you both on duty at 1530. And if that's all correct, are you just looking for the authority on the Plover sub, over?

0: All right. So this will be track authority number 6693-6693 to the GPW 4920 Grand Trunk Western 4920 at Wisconsin Rapids. 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

0: 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Bill?
1: Just 4691 North Third, that's 14038, so we're going to be at 1832, 182, this is the turtle. Bay 63, 5037 over. 353 coming over.

Patch 43, P7836, over. Yeah, just touching base, workload, any issues, me prompting the outbound now, you think that looks okay, over?

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1: Let's go ahead, over.
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1: Train, you guys got stopped by a track type warning device. Is that correct, over?

you guys is good with mechanical as long as your DS approves. So you guys go ahead and pull that car up to the truck to do this inspection. And just to make sure we're both reading the same thing, what information were you guys provided with from that inspector? Over.

0: car in front of it, the one that we're showing that alarms is the one behind that, which is a BNSF 473-066. Over. Roger that. And this is showing to be a bearing defect. Right now the detectors are showing that it is 176 degrees on it. Be careful while you get your back there. I also have an integrity failure on that detector also, so it could be false reading, could be true, I don't know. That's why you guys go out and take a look at it. And once you guys get out there, when the car gets to the stop, we are going to need temperature readings on axle number 340, 341, and 342. Additionally, we're going to check 12 ahead, 12 behind. Do not need to report those, only if there's something obviously wrong with it. Once you're done with it, inspection goes up on number 5 and let us know what you find. Over. Just don't go over lightning speed and just be aware that bearing could be hot back there. Over.
1: 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KCS 4691, permission to enter La Crescent Yard, signal indication, River Junction, Crop River. Yes, there should be K53 CP 5037. They should be in the clear for you, but give them a call or over. K53, CP 5037, over. 1-2-61 is by you. About how long will it take for you to be ready to head south, over? Wolf is calling, over. Yes, he will be, over.
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0: and Best 13 RTC. Home it over. UP 5865 North. Go ahead over. All right, so with all switches normal to the rear, we'll show the UP 5865 5865 North is reporting clear track authority 6669 6669 at 1846 1846 MRS in the clear in the width siding over.
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0: P5865 North, that is all correct on the repeat. Thank you. You guys have a good rest of your night. And RTC to CN5448, over. 5448. All right, I'm sending a new track authority to your CDU. Just let me know once you receive it and confirm that the limits will work for you, over.
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3: Press 43, AP7836, over. Okay, he says picking up track 3 and 2 on the head end there, over.
2: Let me know what you guys end up finding.
3: But yeah, it's a track 3 and 2 on the head end. Over.
2: You turned in. You said it was 290 or 229.7. Over.
3: Metro.
0: Call me when you need that shove move. 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
4: Okay, it'll be the one south at Wayawiga for you guys. They knocked down South Nelson's 3 minutes ago. If you guys want to mosey your way in to the north end, they'll...
0: Thanks.
4: Just from RTC to NS3994 North.
2: All right, sounds good. Over.
4: That northbounder ahead of you is going to be pulling in. You'll both see one south at Wayawiga. And also, as information, there is a 2,200 crew to catch you guys wherever you fall short at potentially Nelson's, but we'll keep an eye on it. Okay. Correct. I'll give you an update. RTC, how much?

Lacrosse Dispatch, Lacrosse Radio. After stopping, BNSF 7937, SCP 3001 has authority to pass signal displaying stop indication main 2 eastbound. That is correct. No problem, y'all too. Lacrosse Dispatch.